107.5 KZL is your home for Jared and Katie in the morning. They return this weekend for the Saturday show. Don't miss it. Right now, the latest from Somber, My Body Isn't Ready, comes in at number 5.

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Well, Friday night football tonight, and of course NFL football. We've got the Houston Texans playing the Carolina Panthers at home, the final preseason game of the year. They're tied up right now, but the next time they play is going to be 2 weeks. They'll welcome the Bears in for week one. It's going to count then. 107.5 KZL.

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107.5 KZL and the first score of the night on the Friday Night Lights High School Football Scoreboard. Wes Davidson is up over Bishop McGinnis at the half, 26-6.

scores starting to come in on the 107.5 KZL High School Football Scoreboard. Week 2 of high school football in the Triad. Eastern Randolph leading Randleman in the first, 14-0. And Forbush over Wheatmore. That's in the first, 21-13.

Updated 107.5 KZL High School football scoreboard for week two. Wes Davidson's all over Bishop McGinnis in the third now, 33-6. First update from Ragsdale over Southeast Guilford, up by a touchdown in the first. And Eastern Randolph leads Randleman now in the second. It's 14-7.

Go Green Plumbing, Heating, Air, and Electrical is going to generate a lot of laughs at Jared and Katie's Three Girls, One Mic Comedy Night coming to the Carolina Theater September 25th. 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

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If you're wondering why we're not out at Northwest Guilford tonight as we had planned to be versus Page, there was a medical reason and the game was canceled before kickoff.

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1: 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Ledford in a blowout over East Davidson in the third, 35-0. It's Northeast Guilford over Eastern Alamance, 21-7 in the third. And West Forsyth is getting beat by Grimsley. It's in the fourth and 39-3. More coming up.

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1075 KZL. So the news earlier, if you missed it, Friday Night Lights did not happen tonight. We were out at Northwest Guilford set to go versus Page, and the game was actually canceled well ahead of kickoff because of a medical reason. That's all we know.

0: 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New Jared and Katie backpacks in stock now while they last.
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Forbush beats Wheatmore 21-13. It was West Davidson all over Bishop McGinnis 40-6. And Grimsley all over West Forsyth 39-3.

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107.5 KZL High School Football Scoreboard for Week 2. High school football here in the Triad Finals now. A couple of more coming in. Central Davidson all over Atkins, 35-7, and a very close one with Reagan just barely getting by Oak Grove, 14-12. Here's Stella Lefty.

Well, Dolly Parton's album, Ultimate Dolly Parton, is set to re-enter the Billboard Top 200 albums at number 2. We'll do a special tribute to her, her and Miley Cyrus, her goddaughter, at midnight tonight to close the show and the week. Here's Somber, 107.5 KZL. It's the

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0: When I was in high school, I got up and said, I'm going to Nashville to become a star.
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0: Some of the younger ones kind of dragged me, you know, in on their careers.
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4: 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She was just so special.
5: Cowboy Carter?
0: I thought she did a great job. I, of course, would have loved to have heard how she would have done it in its original way, but, you know, it's Beyonce. Yeah, her life is different than mine.
6: I'ma stand by her, she gon' stand by me.
7: I'ma stand by him, he gon' stand by me.
8: I've known her since I was a little girl because my dad did music with her when I was just a baby. We're not blood, but we're family, you know, truly. And it felt like I can do this for the rest of my life and I can be happy because she just is so happy. And I-

Who knows why we're really here? And who knows where we're really going? We have hopes that there's something more, but what if there's not? Let's just make the most of what we can right here.

asking why. We kissed, I fell under your spell, a love no one could deny. Don't you ever say I.

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What's up? It's Matt on the number one hit music station. Got your hits leading you right into your weekend. Now that Saturday's officially here, let's get it going and party with Zara Larsson and Midnight Sun.

107.5 KZO, we had a blast yesterday on Jared and Katie in the Morning with our Friday Morning Live in-studio audience. Some folks that are listeners, some folks from the North Carolina Folk Festival, Jake's Diner did breakfast. We always have a good time. 107.5KZO.com to sign up for our next one.

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107.5 KZL, we are out and about once again. 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

I got drive, I don't need a car. Money really all that we fiending for. I'm doing things they ain't seen before. 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I'm a demon lord. Fall off what? I ain't seen the horse. Called your bluff, better cite the source. Fame ain't something that I need no more.

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said it before and I'll say it again. This is Jared's doppelganger, even more so than Jelly Roll. Talking about Teddy Swims. Just imagine Jared with face tattoos and you can picture it, right? Mr. Know-It-All, I'm 107.5 KZL.

107.5 KZO. We joked on Jared and Kay in the morning yesterday that this song is shorter than a lot of old classic TV show theme songs. It's Baby Doll by Dominic Fike on 107.5 KZO.

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I heard some great things about the Don Tolliver performance a couple weeks ago at the First Horizon Coliseum in the Greensboro Complex. 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

107.5 KZL, it's Matt from Jared and Kenny in the morning. And don't forget, our Saturday show kicks off just after 6 a.m. this morning. So take a nap and then wake up with us to get your laughs and your weekend started on 107.5 KZL. You're Stella Lefty. It's Boston.

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2: The aliens are here, at least according to an astrophysicist who says that he has seen all four species that the government is hiding from us. His name is Dr. Eric Davis. He's an astrophysicist. This is what he has to say.
3: My name is Dr. Eric Davis. I'm an astrophysicist and a chief scientist in the U.S. defense intelligence industry. I've seen classified and proprietary defense intelligence industry evidence, evidence that the American public and the world have a right to see. That included photographs and documentation of retrieved craft and alien bodies, but I'm prevented from publicly sharing this evidence because of the threat to my security clearances, employment, and the potential for civil or criminal penalties.
4: Well, he didn't say anything.
2: Okay, so the four that he has that he says he has seen with his own eyeballs. Well, he's describing. He has not shown any photos. He doesn't have pictures of the photos that he has seen, but he has described the four different alien types that he says are being housed in the U.S.
5: Dude, I'm looking at them now.
2: Yes. Okay. So the first one is a category called, and you're posted, right?
5: Yeah, it's posted on our social media. Yeah.
2: The very first category is the grays. And he describes the grays as short, small humanoids with gray skin.
5: From Rhode Island?
2: Yes.
5: Mostly.
2: I think mostly. Mm. Maybe with ties to North Carolina, South Carolina. Okay. Described as short,
5: play pickleball?
2: Small humanoids with gray skin, large bulbous heads, and distinct black eyes, closely resembling pop culture depictions in films like Close Encounters of the Third Kind. He said that they look kind of like that.
5: And they're about 4 to 5 foot tall.
2: Mm-hmm.
5: Okay.
2: So that's the grays.
5: The ones that we see the most in movies.
2: Mm-hmm.
5: Okay.
2: The second category, according to Dr. Eric Davis, says they're the Nordics. And they're categorized as exceptionally tall human figures with pale skin, blonde hair, resembling Scandinavian humans.
5: They're kind of hot. I would date a Nordic.
2: If I had to go for one, for sure.
4: If I saw a Nordic, I would just think he's a basketball player.
5: Mm-hmm. Yeah, I know.
2: Yeah.
5: Or a skier.
2: Yeah. The third.
5: It's like Jake Paul's girlfriend's a Nordic.
2: Yeah.
5: Dang.
2: Or
5: what's that
2: Erling.
5: Dude? Erling. From the World Cup. Uh-huh. Yeah. That
2: definitely.
5: Dude's a beast.
2: He could maybe. What if
5: he's an alien?
2: What if we find out? What if?
5: Wow.
2: That's why he's so good at his at soccer.
5: And he's super tall for soccer, mm-hmm. too.
4: I feel bad for the Nordic because it's like a human being they got locked up.
5: I know. What if it's, yeah.
2: Because.
4: I mean, he looks like a person.
2: Yes, they do.
4: And he's got them locked up. Why? Mm-hmm. And why are we locking them up? It's like.
2: He's not saying a whole bunch of them. He's saying a species.
4: Like, it's like the aliens are going to have to make a deal or trade just like we do with other countries of prisoners.
2: Well, I don't know if they're alive.
4: Oh, I
2: see. I have no idea he has not said if they're alive,
5: they found them dead or whatever.
2: I don't know. Said that they have crashed into Earth and not all at the same time, different times. There's one, a whole species called the reptilians. They are humanoid entities featuring lizard-like or scale characteristics.
4: But they do have legs and feet, by the way.
2: Mm-hmm.
5: And they stand upright.
2: And then the fourth.
5: And they're 6 to 8 feet tall.
2: Oh, yeah, they're huge. Insectoids. They are beings often described as resembling human-sized praying mantises. And this astrophysicist is saying that they are being housed in different, like, top secret facilities. And he also goes as far as to say that the corpses, so I guess he does say that they're dead. The corpses changed locations during the Obama administration. It's like all apart, like the most recent, the locations were changed. And said that they were all a part of obviously classified files related to UFOs, and that the White House and the military have maintained no physical proof. They say no physical proof that they're going to release.
5: Okay. Mm.
4: Then why is if he's saying this and he's worried about his job, it seems like he's classified.
2: He's no longer working with them, but he said that because he is not happy with the speed with which information is being given to us.
4: Well, he did say he was concerned about his employment and maybe just coming out with it now.
2: Yeah.
4: But you would think that he's classified for life on that.
2: You would think.
5: Jason, you'd like the mantis because they have telepathic abilities.
2: Mm-hmm. They can just know what you want, boy.
4: That's very possible. It's just like we think about ESP.
5: Mm-hmm. That is not, when you said the renderings, what they'd be like, I was like, oh, there'll be four variations of the gray people. I didn't want to look like they're human.
2: Mm-hmm.
5: The Nordics, although it makes more sense.
4: That's a no.
2: I don't know.
4: You doubt him.
5: I believe him.
2: I believe that he has seen a lot of things. And I believe that there are a lot of secrets, which is why I'm so fascinated by it. I think there are a lot of secrets. I don't think we need to know all of it. I don't.
4: And why is it just the United States government has, you know, what about all the other and the countries that are don't care?
2: That's the part that is like absolutely not. Oh, you mean to tell me that it's just the government? We're the only one. Those are the only people who know about it.
5: But I'm not saying that other governments aren't hiding it.
2: But then again, we like when somebody said that they saw an alien crash in a field somewhere.
5: Yeah.
2: Or like, but it's like, why is it never just, why is it not common?
4: Well, the release of the photos and stuff like that, that the government has that they recently released is not always the United States, but captivating four of them seems to be only the United States. You don't hear any other country saying we have, well, maybe one time that it was a hoax. There's been a lot of hoaxes and from other countries, but we don't ever hear of a real alien that's being housed by another country.
6: Not to get political.
2: Uh-oh.
6: But you also don't have other countries trying to distract us from wars.
4: Okay.

0: saying, like, the other governments have no, like, why wouldn't, why would they tell their citizens?
1: Also,
2: because there's some governments that are, they don't care. It's like third world country governments. They would love to show so they get the attention.
0: Yeah, but I think the government's smart enough to know, like, our people can't handle this.
1: Yes. And you mean to tell me that somebody in, like, let's just say, I don't know, pick a big city, Miami. How come somebody in Miami has never been like, hey, I found an insectoid.
3: Right, I know.
1: You know, it's like always just classified government officials who have the insectoid.
0: Because as soon as it hits, it's like, we got to discredit this person to make them seem insane.
3: Yeah. They might do that.
2: But do you believe it, Matt?
0: What?
2: That there's these aliens?
0: I absolutely believe there's aliens.
2: No, the ones that he's driving, this guy.
0: I don't know if this is exactly what they look like, but...
2: But do you think he has four, the government had four corpses?
0: Possibly.
2: Okay, well, I mean, it's possible.
3: He didn't say just four. I mean, he said four types.
1: Four types.
3: It could be multiples, okay.
0: Yeah.
3: I mean, I don't know. I mean, it's like, he may have seen something and it might have been, who knows, the Nordic might have been somebody they just found and they had superhuman abilities. They didn't know what it was, so they just, or how to explain it, so they said it's an alien. It could just be a superhuman. I don't know.
1: Also, I mean, you look at any of the animals now that I think still look like dinosaurs, like pterodactyl, or, you know, like what a pterodactyl look like. Some of the birds look like pterodactyls. You're like, that is absolutely a descendant of a dinosaur.
3: Right.
1: There are other things that we can't even explain.
3: Right.
1: We cannot even explain.
3: The ocean thing was a good example, like you said, because there's so much in the ocean that we haven't even discovered
1: yet. We're constantly finding new things.
3: And constantly exploring.
1: Yeah. So it's like that when you see an emu, for example, I'm like, there are things out there in the world.
3: There's some insects out there that I'm like, what in the world is that?
1: Doesn't make sense to me, but all right.
0: Well, this mantis thing may not be from another planet. This could have been a science experiment that we had to create something, and then we accidentally blew up this mantis, and now it's like, oh, crap, we'll just say it's an alien so that we don't get exposed for the testing that we're doing on these things.
3: I'll say the one thing I took from it, it's like, I would hook up with a Nordic alien.
1: We know.
0: Yeah.
3: I mean, I think you would too if you're a single
0: guy. Maybe the reptilian.
1: I think at this point in your life, Jared, you should go for maybe like not a human.
3: Yeah, the praying mantis.
1: Yeah, I think so. Like, outside the box, man.
3: Okay. Oh, a little.
0: Careful though. Most, you know, praying mantises in nature, the female kills the male after intercourse.
1: That's what you should go for.
3: I've been emotion killed already.
1: Exactly.
3: Just to finish the job.
1: You might feel excitement.
0: What a rush.
3: This is new. This is different.

0: All right, time for Jared and Katie's shower song. So where we sing our favorite songs in the shower. Started months ago with Katie saying, I sound better in the shower. And, hey, she does. I don't think I do. I think Jason does. I think Matt does a little bit. But, yeah, it's fun to – I always look forward to, like, what are you guys going to be singing?
1: It's
2: the echo.
1: Never know.
2: It's the echo. It's the echo, mm-hmm. I'm telling you.
0: Yeah, yeah. And so I'll go first.
1: Okay.
0: You'll be able to get this one right away. If not, you don't know music, okay?
3: Hey there, Delilah, what it's like in New York City. I'm 1,000 miles away, but girl, tonight you look so pretty. Yes, you do.
1: That sounds pretty good.
0: Thanks.
2: Better than the other one.
3: I can't shine as bright as you.
0: It gets bad, don't worry.
3: I swear it's true. Hey there, Delilah, don't you worry about the distance. I'm right there if you get lonely. Give this song another listen. Close your eyes. Listen to my voice, it's my disguise. I'm by your side.
0: To get a little rough at the end. Mm-hmm. I do like that song. It's stuck in my head.
2: When you listen to music, like in the car or something, do you sing along or no?
0: Yeah.
2: Okay.
0: It's usually like Ludacris, though.
2: Okay.
0: It's like, move, you know, get out the way.
1: I do picture you listening to that song.
0: Or like DMX.
1: Mm-hmm.
0: Yeah.
1: Mm-hmm. Yeah.
2: But you listen to other songs.
0: Cardi B, WAP. What?
2: You listen to other songs that you sing along.
0: Yeah, yeah, yeah.
1: Yeah,
0: other songs. I mean, if it's a Pink Pony Club, I'm belting it. I ain't lying.
1: Which,
0: if I'm into the song, I don't care what it is.
1: Speaking of, I took a CPR class.
0: Uh-huh.
1: A CPR, it wasn't like a full certification, but like a CPR and first aid class, mm-hmm. just last night. And we were talking about how, you know, you like you do the chest compressions, mm-hmm. to staying alive.
0: Yeah.
1: We were talking about how, oh yeah, they're, you know, what is the current song for these days that kids will know to remember chest compressions?
2: WAP.
1: Pink Pony Club.
0: Is it really?
1: Pink Pony Club.
0: Okay.
1: Yep, your compressions. And we were like, we were in a church, in our church. Like, maybe we shouldn't bring that one up. And I was like, but if it works, it works.
2: You need to have a defibrillator.
4: Maybe not this
1: An
4: part.
1: AED.
0: No, it's like the,
1: yeah, not this
0: the
1: part.
0: Chorus,
1: yeah.
0: right?
1: Yeah, the chorus.
4: Yeah. Yeah. If you start at the beginning of the song, you will lose
2: forever.
4: Yeah.
0: They will die.
1: Correct.
0: They'll die in your arms.
1: But if anybody needs first aid or the AED, I'm your girl.
0: All right, let's see. We have Jason Goodman's shower song for the week.
3: Tommy used to work on the dock. Union's been on strike. He's down on his luck. It's tough.
2: Hardest song ever.
3: So tough. Gina dreams of running away.
4: You say you were hard singing
3: when
4: this song?
3: Yes, that was that too,
2: Matt. I was hard.
3: Baby, it's
2: hard.
3: Okay.

0: Here we go.
1: Whoa, wow.
2: This is the hard part.
0: Whoa, oh, no. It's on me.
3: Breath, take my hand. We'll make it, I swear. Whoa, living on a breath.
2: The whoa-whoas were hard.
0: They were hard, yeah.
2: Very
0: yeah.
2: hard. That's why Jon Bon Jovi ultimately had to get vocal cord surgery and cannot sing the way he used to sing, is because of that one. That particular song was a high contributor.
1: I like how he, in a way, a roundabout way, compared yourself to Jon Bon Jovi.
2: I didn't. Mm-hmm.
1: You, in a way.
2: It's just
1: like,
2: very
1: you see,
2: hard.
1: Even he has a hard time doing that.
0: I looked up to you in the shower songs. I don't anymore after that. After your first whoa-whoa, you're like, whoa! Yeah. I'm like, wait a minute. I can do that.
1: After your first whoa.
4: You see the doctor there. John, why are you in today? Have you heard the whoa-whoas?
2: The first whoa.
0: My apologies, Mr.
2: The first whoa is a lot easier than the second
1: whoa. My whoa-whoa is broken.
4: My whoa-whoa. I can't whoa-whoa no more.
0: No more whoa-whoa.
2: The first whoa is easy. Second whoa, very difficult.
0: Yeah, I heard it. It sounded like a strain.
2: Okay. Thank you, Jared. Do I make fun of you for singing?
1: Yes!
0: You just ignored laughing when Katie said I was going to die.
2: That I did.
1: That is funny.
0: Yeah. Yeah, it's all funny. I like jokes. All right. The whoa whoa is broken. Let's go to Katie's shower
1: all
0: song.
1: Right.
5: Just call me the man I need. Tell me you got something to give. I want it.
0: Oh, yeah.
5: Kind of like it when you call me. Oh, wonderful.
0: Yeah. Oh, yeah, yeah.
5: Whatever the type of talk it is, come on then. Gotta know you're meant to be the man I need. Talk to me. Talk to me. Talk to me. Talk to me.

0: just for whatever the type of talk it is. Come on now. God, I know you're meant to be the man I need.
1: Not bad. That's good. I like to talk to me, talk to me.
2: Talk to me, talk to me.
1: Talk to me,
2: Yeah.
1: Not bad.
2: Thank you.
1: What song is that?
2: Olivia Dean, Man I Need.
1: Yeah, okay. I recognize it, but I suck at song pop and all this stuff.
2: I think we almost had a little bit of a sing-along just almost. There. I was like, talk to me, talk to me.
1: talk to me. All right, we have Matt's shower song for the week.
3: Oh, who lives in a pineapple? Absorbent yellow and porous is he.
1: Ooh.
3: If nautical nonsense be something you wish, just drop on the deck and flop like a fish.
4: Very good, though.
3: SpongeBob SquarePants.
2: Yeah.
4: Very good, Matt.
2: Good job.
1: I was waiting for the flute, the whistle at the end.
5: Yeah.
1: Nice.
5: Had to be careful which flute I played in the show.
1: That's right.
4: Skin flute.
2: Good times.
1: I love that.
2: Yeah, that was great.
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0: You say these things, you're old. At least you sound old. For example, if you say, hey, I'm going to see a shrink today, not a therapist.
1: Yeah.
0: That's old people talk.
2: And maybe because there's back then, going to a shrink was kind of like, oh, that person has problems. And now it's they kind of change a little bit because it's more common.
0: Yeah, I don't know where shrink came from.
1: Yeah, I was just going to ask you, is that common knowledge? Because I don't know what that, you're going to see a psychiatrist.
0: Why is it a shrink?
1: Where's shrink?
2: I've heard shrink before.
1: I've heard shrink, but I don't, but like,
0: what's the short for psychiatrist?
2: Shrink your brain, I don't know.
0: I'm going to see a shrink.
3: Short for head shrinker.
1: Head shrinker, yep. Mid-20th century slang word for psychiatrist, a head shrinker.
0: Wow. If you say this for your pants, you say, I got some nice new slacks.
1: No, only to be funny.
0: Yeah, if you say to be funny, it's okay. All these to be funny is fine.
2: Slacks.
0: You say, I got some nice slacks.
1: Slacks.
0: Where'd you get them slacks from? If you say stewardess instead of flight attendant.
2: I do that.
0: Yeah.
1: I just say flight attendant. It's easier.
0: Yeah.
3: Yeah.
1: Stewardess. Stewardess.
2: I think that is because a stewardess was always relation to a female.
1: Yeah, but.
2: And now you see both.
1: Flight attendant just is rolls off the tongue easier for me.
0: Yeah, you know? I'm a flight attendant. And I would say this is probably more Southern and maybe younger, but I don't really hear younger people saying it at all. Whenever I hear this, I think super country and older, they're like, it's time for supper.
1: Yeah.
3: Supper.
1: It's definitely a Southern thing. Supper.
0: Do you say supper, Matt?
3: I used to have supper at my grandmother's house.
0: Grandmother, yeah.
3: But see, supper for us was lunch.
1: Right, so it's different, isn't it? Okay.
3: Yeah, so you had Sunday supper, which was lunch after church on Sunday. And then if you went over that night, it was dinner.
0: Weird.
2: Isn't there a religious thing about supper?
0: The Last Supper.
3: Just the Last Supper.
2: The 10th. Oh, yeah, the Last Supper.
0: What were you going to say?
2: The 10th Supper. I don't know.
1: The 10th.
2: I think that supper, it makes it sound weird, too. It's like you're supping something. But my dad, I don't know why, because it's a northern thing, would say supper. And my grandparents, too, would say supper. And that always meant dinner.
1: Does that stand for, I don't know if there's any relation, but is it like supplement, like to supplement, like a, to supplement? Know.
0: Maybe, it's a good question.
1: I don't know.
3: For me growing up, the only time I ever had supper, it was Sundays and it was at lunch.
2: That's weird.
1: I know somebody else who says breakfast, supper, and dinner.
2: Oh, that is odd to me. Supper always means dinner. I think they say that a lot in Yellowstone.
1: Supper.
0: Supper ready. Don't be there for supper.
2: Yeah.
0: It does say supper is an evening meal, typically an informal one eaten at home. But
2: oh, it means
0: something
2: informal,
0: different for other
2: maybe?
0: People. Yeah.
2: Dinner does sound more formal.
0: You're going to have some supper. You're just going to go to some Sloppy Joe's.
3: I mean, and the thing was, the lunch was so big, you didn't really eat another meal.
0: Yeah, so it was
3: on
0: both.
3: Sunday. So that was typically it.
0: All right, we have more things that make you sound old, even if you're not. That's next, Jared and Katie in the Morning.

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2: We're discussing if you say these things, you are old. We mentioned saying supper or saying I got some nice slacks.
3: Mm-hmm.
2: Or, you know, hey, stewardess, give me some drink. I spilled some of my slacks.
3: My slacks.
2: I spilled my supper on my slacks. Some other things make you sound old. Also, maybe saying calling a therapist a shrink.
3: Oh, yeah.
2: Ladies, you say pocketbook instead of purse. Sound old.
3: Yeah, I don't say pocketbook.
2: The youngs don't say
4: pocketbook. I thought they were two different things.
3: Mm-hmm. Nope, they're all the same.
5: I think they're the same.
3: My pocketbook, I say my purse. Everything's my purse or my bag.
2: There you go.
3: My bag.
2: So what is something old someone can say if they're talking about going to the salon?
4: Get your hair
2: hairdresser.
4: Done?
3: Hairdresser.
2: No, that's fine. It's old.
4: Barber.
2: No.
5: Get your ears lowered.
2: It's for women. Well, yeah. Yeah. That's a phrase. Going to the beauty parlor.
4: Frosted tips.
3: Oh, the beauty parlor.
2: Yes. Yeah. All those other things do make you sound old. You say them too. Beauty parlor. If you say it's half past or quarter till when telling time.
4: Oh yeah, because that it's all digital now.
3: Yep, I don't say that at all. 5:30 or 4:15 or 4:45.
2: Exactly. I mean, unless you're from Europe, they say half past sometimes.
3: I think we put half past 5:30, or I'm sorry, we put half past five on my wedding invitation.
2: Right.
3: But that
4: what about
3: was
4: the quarter
3: only time.
4: Of four.
3: Quarter of four, bless you. Quarter of four.
2: Mm.
3: I mean, I know what you're talking about, but I would not say that.
4: When's the last time you see an analog clock around? Are they in schools with analog clocks, like the hands and the?
2: I think our church still has the analog. Some of them.
3: Yeah, our schools do.
2: Schools, yeah. Because I think, you always say 3/4 of five, and people are like, who are you?
3: But if somebody said it to me, I wouldn't think it was weird.
2: No, it just makes you sound old.
3: But I don't say it.
2: The top two things that make you sound old, even if you're not old, if you're saying, oh, hit the pound sign instead of hashtag.
3: Do you know what, though? Honestly, I only think of pound sign as on the phone. It's
2: on the phone.
3: It's only for the phone.
2: Yeah.
5: That's because I used to call certain people.
3: Like, I still will, if I'm writing down somebody's phone number, I do the pound sign. Because then like if I'm just writing it down for myself,
5: just
3: like,
5: so you know it's a phone number.
3: As
5: like a symbol for a phone number.
3: For my phone number or like a phone number. But
2: you don't,
3: I'm not like hashtag and then put the number. Do you know what I mean? It's a pound sign.
2: Interesting.
4: By the way, half past five means 5:30, right?
2: Correct.
3: Half past, yes. Mm-hmm. Half.
2: Yeah.
3: Mm-hmm.
2: And then the number one thing that makes you sound old, if you say, I'm going to videotape that instead of recording.
5: Oh, yeah, videotape.
4: I thought a lot of people still say, take a picture of that. I think it's take a photo of that. I don't think people say picture as much anymore.
2: Maybe.
3: Take a photo.
2: Photo, yeah.
5: Say picture.
3: Picture. I feel like those are interchangeable for
5: me.
3: Let's
5: get a picture.
3: Picture. I do say photo.
4: Let's get a photo.
3: Say photo. And then I do say record. I'm going to record this.
2: They said recording's fine. Just don't say videotape.
3: Videotape it. Got it.
2: Like, I'm going to videotape it.
5: Because you're not taping anything. It's all digital.
3: Yeah.
2: You can say, hey, let's record it. That's fine.
4: Or rewind the tape.
5: Play the tape.
3: Yeah, I think we say rewind the tape or play the tape, but that's just us being dumb referring
4: but
3: to like
4: rewind,
3: old school.
4: You know, sometimes you say that when you're recording, so we'll rewind it.
2: Mm-hmm. Rewind it. You can say that.
4: Or go back, maybe.
2: Go back. I think you say,
4: but you're not really rewinding anything.
5: No.
2: Yeah, you're going back.
3: But it's still REW on the, like
2: remote,
3: when you're on your remote, or FF for fast forward, like when you're scroll for a show.
4: I think,
3: or no, actually, no, they just have the numbers.
2: It's just forward.
5: It's just the arrows.
2: Arrows, yeah.
4: I think what's going to sound old soon is look it up on ChatGPT.
2: Yeah.
3: Yep.
2: Yeah, it'll just be in your mind. Yep. It'll be all, that type of thing.

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1: Jason, you're going to love this.
2: Will I?
1: I don't know. ChatGPT, I thought, because I mentioned ChatGPT, I thought you would love it. ChatGPT can now send text messages for you.
2: What does that mean? Like, well, a response back?
1: Well, it can allow people to connect their text to ChatGPT, so it organizes, analyzes your messages, and then you can text ChatGPT to tell you how to text your friends in case you've lost the capability.
2: Mm-hmm. So, well, if you set it on there, I'm wondering if it automatically can just answer for you.
1: It can't make decisions for you. It cannot make the decisions for you. So it can't tell you if, like, your brother... Let's see.
3: If somebody tries to text you to make a plan,
1: yeah,
3: it won't say yes or no to the plan.
2: Oh, okay.
1: Because it's not going to decide what you want to do.
3: Yet.
1: You're right.
2: Yet.
1: Until it gets to know you and live with you and sleep in your bed.
3: Yeah.
2: So kind of like it might suggest this is how you... Because that happens on Google Mail lately. It all of a sudden, like, in light letters, I don't know if you guys experience this, writes back what it thinks you should say.
1: Yes.
2: Like, yes, I'm able to do this. I'll get it to you right away. And I'm like, no, I'm never going to get it to her right away.
1: Yeah, the emails do that, like suggested text.
3: Yeah, once it gets better, it'll know Jason's response is, I don't have time for this.
2: But I will say that it just is another push towards the robots are taking over. I mean, literally, now it's suggesting this is how you, eventually, like Matt said, eventually it's just going to do it. And we're all just going to be sitting there sitting still, and we're all going to communicate with each other, but we're really not, as based analyzed off of what it thinks we would do.
3: Yeah, ChatGPT right here, what they're wanting you to do is they're wanting you to connect your text message so that they can, one, we'll evaluate this conversation with this person so we can see your tone and how you text, blah, blah, blah, you think it's going to be easy, but it's really trying to learn more about you to better serve you ads.
1: Can I tell you something?
2: Okay.
1: You know how I just was invited to New York City with Tanger Center for Broadway shows. We saw Buena Vista Social Club, which was phenomenal, and we also saw Maybe Happy Ending.
3: Both
1: of those shows coming to Tanger later on. Actually, Maybe Happy Ending's coming very soon. I will never look at technology again the same way after watching Maybe Happy Ending. If you don't truly.
2: So I should see that.
1: You should totally see it. It won the Tony.
3: It's going to confuse Jason.
1: They're helper
3: androids,
1: bots.
3: Right?
1: They're helper bots.
2: Well, I thought it was something based on like a massage parlor.
1: Nope.
3: No, Jason, Maybe Happy Ending is what you got in Punta Cana. Right.
1: This is a Broadway show about helper bots.
2: My bad. I thought it was somebody going to a massage parlor and maybe he's going to get that.
1: Yeah. See, I think this is why it's
3: good. She brushed against me. Was that, quote, maybe a happy ending?
1: No. I think this is why it's good that I'm talking about the trip, because then I can offer some clarity. Yeah. You know what I mean?
3: Jason would have gone in like, this is disappointing.
1: For anybody who's thinking like Jason, not what the show's about.
3: Where are the tickets for that?
2: Do we have to tip?
1: No, Maybe Happy Ending did win the Tony, and I'm not going to give away anything, but I absolutely 100% understand why it won the Tony, all thanks to one specific moment. But basically, we're following the retirement phase of these helper bots, and they really do a good job of explaining that the helper bots are being trained by human beings to anticipate all of your needs and your wants and things. Like, it's being trained to be your personal assistant.
2: And at first we're going to be like, this is awesome. And then eventually it's going to be like, we're going to be desensitized and think it's totally normal and not be able to think for ourselves.
1: Well,
2: and that's when the robots are just going to, there's no reason for feelings in humans. We'll just do it ourselves.
1: No. It had the opposite effect for me, Jason, because I won't ever look at technology the same thinking, oh, this is just my dumb little inanimate phone. I now, thanks to Maybe Happy Ending, think that everything has feelings.
2: Everything. Oh my gosh,
1: I'm not even kidding. I'm like,
2: phone?
1: This mouse could have a feeling. Yeah. This computer in front of me, I'm telling you, something happens in that show, Maybe Happy Ending, that makes me never look at technology.
2: By the way,
1: same.
2: When she said this mouse, she was referring to her computer mouse, not a real mouse.
3: Not Mickey.
2: Because a real mouse might have feelings.
1: Sorry, my computer mouse. Yeah. I mean, it has, I really think in the best way possible, is ruined me, but also it has, I don't know, kind of like, in a way, it also follows how you start to put feeling and meaning towards these helper bots, but then you also realize the sad part is they do have a shelf life, and there are certain things that start to go wrong and that they don't last forever, and then you start feeling a certain way about that.
2: Well, you know, I don't like inanimate objects when they hurt me. And like if I stand up and bang my head into a wall or, you know, my shirt gets hooked on the doorknob, I will turn around and say, "F you," and flick the doorknob off. But deep down inside, I know there's no feeling.
1: I think the Broadway show, Maybe Happy Ending, is going to change the way you feel about technology, too. Just a little. I think even your heart.
2: We'll see. I'll see it. I want to see it.
1: I was like, how else? That was the perfect example of how I'm not 100% on ChatGPT's side, but I do, thanks to the show, see maybe like why a helper bot would be kind of cool.
3: Okay. Yeah.
1: You know?
3: Yeah, anyway. I can see that.
1: So yeah, ChatGPT not going to make decisions for you yet, but it could be in the very near future. Go! When it's time
0: to wake up with Jared and Katie in the morning on 107.5 KZL.
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1: The person most happy today is Robert Kraft. We'll get into it in a minute.
2: You know what? I actually agree with that.
1: Yeah. Like,
2: yes.
1: Sweet. I'm not the biggest
2: person. Yes. Or no, he probably thinks there's someone else.
1: There's
2: like
1: someone
2: me.
1: Else.
2: See,
1: right.
2: What I did
3: almost
2: is totally normal.
3: In the
2: normal.
3: Same position.
1: Mm-hmm. Yeah, exactly.
2: Mm-hmm.
3: No pun intended.
2: Yeah, well.
1: 49ers owner arrested in a trailer park. He spent $140. This happened in Ohio, and he part of a prostitution sting. His name is John Jed York.
2: And he goes by Jed, right?
1: He does.
2: Bad
1: Jed.
2: Choice.
1: Jed.
2: Bad
1: yeah.
2: choice going by Jed.
1: He's like, come on. You're a billionaire. You're going by Jed?
2: And your first name is John?
1: I know.
2: Yeah. You know what, though? It was probably his parents' choice. It's not his. I can't fault him.
1: Right, yeah.
3: I mean, my first thought, though, is he's a billionaire and he only paid $140.
1: Yeah, he wanted that low end. You know what I'm saying?
2: I don't like the fact that we have to put trailer park in there because it's like, I think it's trying to do something. It's trying to make the woman who's offering the services or part of this, you know, part of whatever.
1: I think it's
2: like,
1: yeah, I see what you're saying.
2: You know,
1: I think it's like, what is a billionaire doing in a trailer park?
2: Yeah, but
1: I
2: that's my point.
1: Like, it's like a billionaire in a trap house.
2: That's
1: like,
2: my point.
1: What are you doing?
2: It's like it's trying to demean the woman even more. It's like, oh, yeah. He lowered himself. And, you know, I don't know. It's not the whatever.
1: Yeah, yeah. I get what you're saying. But, I think it's just shocking because it's like, you think this highfalutin.
2: What the shocking
1: NFL
2: part
1: owner,
2: should be is that he is paying for sexy time.
1: Yeah, exactly. And this is a part of a prostitution sting, and he was arrested. And there's a mugshot.
2: See ya.
1: He's facing two misdemeanor charges.
2: Mm-hmm.
3: Why are you saying good and see ya?
2: Because he is doing something that's illegal.
3: Is he married?
2: I don't know. It's still illegal.
3: No, I know that, but you know, there's a lot of people, and I hate to say this, I got bashed once by saying it's a victimless crime because it's associated with trafficking. But if it wasn't associated with trafficking, I really don't see the problem with it.
2: Well, how do you prove that?
3: You don't. That's the problem with it. But, you know, even Eva Longoria
2: mm-hmm.
3: I believe she once said, well, I mean, you're just paying for something maybe you can't get or you just want. What's so wrong about it?
2: I mean, I think that if you are two consenting adults, then whatever you want to do or whatever kind of exchange, but I don't think it's ever really truly consenting when you're in a situation like this.
3: Well,
2: you know,
3: she's
2: I think
3: right.
2: that,
3: hey, she's saying
2: yeah,
3: yes.
2: But I think it's because she's not able to, she's probably not in a great spot in life. Do you know what I mean?
3: Well, she doesn't have to choose to do that.
2: No,
3: though.
2: She doesn't, but I think probably maybe some women think that that's the only way. I don't know. And we don't know that there isn't any sort of trafficking side to it. So that's like where it gets very black and white for me.
1: No, I think, yeah, if there's no way to track the trafficking or not, no. Mm-hmm. I mean, because obviously people enter into like sugar mama or sugar daddy relationships, and it is an exchange of money for sex. And to me, that's prostitution. I know people that, if they're being honest, they've done prostitution type things. Like they didn't like the person, and for a free trip or for gifts or for money, they slept with somebody they didn't like.
2: And the guy's
1: gross and the girl's gross.
2: And the guy will realize that it's, you know, she's using me for the money, but I'm using her for her good looks and for sex.
1: Exactly.
2: So it's
3: but
2: like those are
3: thing,
2: two.
3: Then.
2: Yes, exactly. And that's why I say two consenting adults.
3: Should they be arrested?
2: No, because that's not illegal. That's not illegal. Those are two
3: what's
2: consenting
3: the difference
2: adults.
3: Between that and prostitution?
1: Well, like, they're entering into like a relationship of some sort, not like a transaction for, and again, it's the trafficking that's the major problem.
2: Right. You just don't know, and you can't prove it.
3: Well, the only thing about this case with the 49ers owner is I don't like it because he was enticed to do it by the police. It was an ad that was put out. He responded to the ad. They're trying to get him. It's not like they were trying to break up the prostitution ring. They're trying to get...
2: Jason.
3: I don't think it's not as successful. I think it's more successful when you break up what's causing to begin with than just trying to entice people.
2: Well, but he still answered the ad.
3: Correct.
2: He answered the ad.
1: They
2: and
1: didn't
2: it's
1: text
2: like,
1: him.
2: Yeah, and it's the same as To Catch a Predator. You're going to give that same excuse to a guy who just answers the ad. It's like he still was trying to go sleep with underage women or underage children.
3: That's
2: and then
3: a
2: in this
3: different.
2: Case, this guy is still trying to sleep with a woman a prostitute, and it's illegal.
3: Yeah, I just think
2: he answered the ad.
3: It's like a drug ring to me. It's like, okay, is it the kid that buys the coke, or is it the drug ring that would solve a lot of the problem? I think the kid buying the one-off of the kid buying coke is not as effective as busting up the drug ring.
0: I agree, but I think you've got to figure out how you're going to get to the drug ring.
3: Yeah, if that's what they're doing, you're right. It appears to me that they just enticed him to, just because it's a one-off solicitation.
1: Well, I mean, it was an ad that he responded to. Like, it wasn't like, I can understand somebody texted to his phone and some girl texts him and she's hot and he's like, who are you?
2: Yeah,
1: and it's like, oh, you're so sexy. And by the way, he is separated. He filed for divorce a while back. But this owner of the 49ers, Jed York. So that's different than you're like, I don't know, where are you online looking for ads for prostitution?
3: It's all over the place.
1: Tell us, Jason, where do you go?
2: Where do you find them?
0: I don't see them, so where are you seeing them?
2: I'm not sure where.
3: Escorts. Escort services are basically prostitution. Mm. You have an escort to hang out with you, and it just so happens you have sexy time, but it's an understanding.
1: Mm. Well, he was sentenced. They threw the book at him, Katie.
2: Good.
1: He was sentenced to 1 day in jail per count.
2: Served
1: concurrently, yeah. So he's not in jail.
2: Yeah.
1: Fined $1,150 and ordered, this part is tough, to complete an online course.
2: Oh, for what?
1: What if he has bad internet?
2: Answered the ad online, I think his internet's just fine.
1: You're right.
2: So he's not going to learn a lesson from this.
1: He's publicly
3: embarrassed. Embarrassing.
1: His mugshots everywhere for going to a trailer park for prostitution.
2: Yes.
1: That's freaking embarrassing.
3: That's worse than going to jail.
2: But here's the thing. The news cycle changes so fast.
1: Right.
2: Look at Robert Kraft.
1: Yeah.
2: Look at him.
1: I know, we don't really think about it until stuff like this happens.
2: Right.
1: But for like 6 months, it was like, oh, not every day, but he's still associated with, but you're right.
2: If there's a big news story later on today, no one will talk about this.
1: No.
2: And his family members will look the other way because that's just how it'll be.
1: Well, his ex-wife's probably like, see?
2: Yeah.
1: Told you.
2: That.
1: And he has kids too. That's humiliating
2: terrible.
1: For them.
3: I would rather go to jail for 30 days than come out with, oh, yeah, I just went to a trailer park to pick up a prostitute.
1: Yeah, so let's say, Jason, let's just say you did go to a prostitute in a trailer park as Jason Goodman.
3: Oof.
1: And they said, all right, you can be 30 days in jail or no jail time, but it's going to be on the news.
3: Oh, 30 days in jail instantly.
1: Okay.
0: There you go.
1: I kind of feel you on that. Humiliation will last forever. You'll always be associated with that.
2: Uh-huh.
1: Or anytime you get in an argument with Jason, I'm like, oh, I'm sorry. Do you need to go to a trailer park to get some of this aggression out?
3: Yeah. Mm.
1: Like if Jason did that, we would talk so much trash.
2: Mm-hmm. Yeah.
1: But yeah, good old Jed York, owner of the 49ers. What is there, 30 teams or 32 teams? I mean, it's very elite to be an owner in the NFL.
2: And you know that they're going to be all talking about it. It's like the same when you have like a, I can't even remember the Patriots old coach dating
1: Belichick. Yeah.
2: Dating much younger woman. You know, everybody else is talking about it, but also it's like, well, you're still going to spend a ton of money. You're still a billionaire. People are still going to treat you like whatever you do isn't like you can do no wrong.
1: Right.
2: I mean, even though you are clearly doing things that are wrong.
1: Yes. But yeah, Jed, maybe he'll learn a lesson, maybe he won't.
4: Come and listen to a story about a man named Jed. Owns the 49ers, but in Ohio instead. Felt kind of lonely, so he thought that he would stay and find a gal that he could easily pay. He's a billionaire, offering $140 to trailer trash.
2: Oh, my God!
4: You know he's at the trailer park. Ain't no gal, her texts have all gone dark. Police said, Jed, this here is a sting. And now Niners fans have an embarrassing thing. Maybe Jed's luck will be better on Thursday when the Niners and Raiders play in Vegas, Sin City. Legal prostitution.
2: Wow.
3: Actually, it's outside of Vegas.

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1: All right. Matt's son, Wyatt, had his first friend sleepover, and chaos ensued, including bizarre things being found in the toilet.
2: Yep.
1: Sound like a frat party to me.
3: Yep.
4: These boys have had a countdown for this for over a month, is when the parents and we all kind of started talking about it. And so they were so excited for this. And within 5 minutes of the first kid being there, he ran into the living room wearing Wyatt's Spider-Man costume from 4 years ago.
3: Yeah.
4: It was way too small. And I realized that these boys at this age, they care about two things, and they both start with F: fighting and farting.
2: Oh, yeah.
3: Say food.
4: No, they did not. They could not be bothered to stop and eat the pizza.
1: And it doesn't change when they're teenagers.
4: No. Yeah. All they wanted to do was just fight. So I went to pick up the pizza. I got back, and the third son had arrived, or the third boy had arrived.
3: Mm-hmm.
4: And when I got back, he came running into the living room shirtless and tackled me.
3: All right.
4: And then I realized, oh, all three of them are shirtless. I'm like, this is awesome.
2: They take after you.
3: So
4: I'm like,
3: I.
4: Give me a second and I'll be shirtless with you. And then I'm like, let's play Mario Kart. And they're like, that sounds awesome. And then I dominated them at Mario Kart. I'm like, I love sleepovers.
2: Matt, you're known to take your shirt off at all times when you're alone in your house, or not alone. I guess you're like that all the time, even with Anna.
4: Yeah.
2: And her parents sometimes. She has to warn you not to put your shirt on. Did you have your shirt off first and then the kids took the shirt off?
4: No, I had my shirt on because I was leaving to go pick up the pizza. That is one thing I won't do. I won't go into a restaurant without a shirt on.
3: Which, the drive through, maybe.
4: Maybe.
3: Maybe.
1: Yeah. Maybe.
4: Yeah. Maybe.
1: Was it Sir Pizza?
4: No. We did Little Caesars for this one.
3: Nice. Yeah.
1: It's a good party pizza.
4: Yeah. Yep. So we played Mario. Everything was great. And we had decided, all right, we're going to do a movie night to wind everything down. And because it was all the boys' first time doing this, the parents were like, we're pretty sure they'll stay the whole night. Like, it was like, am I going to have to call mom?
2: Yeah.
4: And I said, here's what we'll do. We'll set up a mattress and everything for them in the living room, and then I'll sleep on the couch.
3: Oh, that's a good idea.
4: That way, if they wake up, they'll at least see an adult, and maybe they'll feel better. Or if they are nervous, they can wake me up, and I can help.
3: Mm-hmm.
4: So we set up everything. I was on the couch. They were on a mattress.
1: And you're shirtless.
4: Yeah, well, all four of us are shirtless.
1: Okay, good. I'm glad.
4: And
3: it's bonding. Yeah. It's called bonding.
4: And I said, I'm going to set up the bed, the pillows, the blankets. You guys go put on your pajamas. Whatever you're wearing, I don't know what your pajamas are, go put on your pajamas. They're like, great, no problem. So all three of them run into the bathroom at the same time to put on their pajamas. I hear a lot of ruckus. I hear chaos. And then one of them walks out and goes, Beckett's underwear's in the toilet.
3: Oh, no.
4: I said, hang on a second. What? His underwear's in the toilet.
3: Mm.
4: Yep, in the toilet. So apparently he decided he was going to get dressed in the shower.
1: Oh.
4: Makes sense.
3: Like, you need room.
4: Sure.
2: Okay. Yeah. Okay. Maybe privacy.
4: And
2: maybe.
4: While he was in there, he was like throwing his clothes out of the shower, and the underwear landed on the toilet seat and then slid down into the toilet.
3: Oh, bummer.
1: He's probably like slow motion, like, no.
4: And so once that's announced, Hannah goes in there and they had taken them out and just dropped them on the floor.
1: Of course.
4: I'm like, this is great.
1: Again, 6-7-year-old boys or frat boys.
4: Yep. I'm so happy that we did this now. So then they come to the living room and we turned on the movie The Goat.
3: Oh, yeah.
4: Uh-huh. And we'd pop popcorn. And they had had candy. They'd been drinking sodas. One of them tried to go to the fridge for a Coke Zero at 11 p.m. I was like,
3: no,
4: we're going to go with water at this point if you want something.
3: Maybe a little milk.
1: He's like,
4: yeah.
1: He's like, narc.
4: Yeah. You're not fun.
3: I thought you were one of us.
1: I thought you were cool.
4: Well, he went to the fridge earlier and pulled out a Coke Zero, and I was like, oh, fan of Coke Zero. He said, I'm allowed. I was like,
1: I could do Coke at my house.
4: I wasn't telling you. I just figured you wouldn't want the Zero.
1: Right.
4: That's all I was saying. There's orange soda if you want. No, this works.
1: I'm allowed. We do Coke at my house.
4: Uh-huh. So then, obviously, they will not sit still.
1: Oh, no.
4: And every 30 seconds, one of them farts.
3: And loud,
4: when
3: just
4: that one farts, he giggles. The other two, oh, that's terrible. I can't sleep in here.
3: Yeah.
4: I'm like, guys, please come back down, watch the movie, relax.

0: the farting has now gotten to a level that's over the top.
1: Ugh.
0: They all decide to get together. Now, mind you, these are going into first graders.
2: Yeah.
0: Second, this is where they're at. They decided to choreograph a prank.
2: Okay.
0: And they all went behind the couch, whispered to each other.
1: Uh-huh.
0: Then they all came back, put their butts in front of me and Hannah, and started going, B-U-T! B-U-T! B-U-T!
2: He got a spelling from you.
1: He got a spelling from you.
0: I said, listen, guys.
1: That's like, I know what you mean.
0: I'm no expert. But you're spelling it wrong.
2: That's B-U-T-T. You need a fourth friend? I'll help you.
1: You could have been the fourth.
0: Yeah. So then I remembered the story that we shared about the fart corner. And
1: yeah.
0: I said, listen, if you boys need to fart, we had put up a small tent. I said, if you boys need to fart, this is going to be your fart tent. And if you need to fart, you get up, you go to the tent.
3: You're like
0: now
3: the
0: they're like forcing it out.
2: Yeah.
0: They're like, hang on. And then they slide into the tent. You just hear them. You hear it rip, and then everybody laughs, and then they come out of the tent. And, of course, it still smells.
1: Ew.
2: Yeah. Oh, yeah, it comes with them.
3: I can imagine 26-year-old frat brothers doing
2: this. Absolutely.
0: Yes,
1: this
0: absolutely.
1: Is like, welcome to our house. This is our fart tent.
0: Ooh. Yes. And so then they're, at one point, this was the calmest they were all night, because all they wanted to do was fight each other. Fight stuffed animals and fart. That's all they wanted to do.
1: Yep.
0: At one point, though, they had brought like these little football players that were those window cleaning things, and they were coloring them.
1: Uh-huh.
0: Mm-hmm. And they were sitting at the table gossiping.
1: Oh,
0: Hannah was showering at this point, and I'm like, this is gold.
1: Yeah.
0: One of them goes, because one of them started school the week prior, and the other two were starting
2: this
0: week.
2: So he's way ahead of them.
0: Oh, yeah. He goes, you guys won't believe what happened to school this week.
1: Oh.
0: There was a boy in my class. And he got completely naked, and he ran down the hallway.
2: Wow!
0: Into the girls' bathroom.
1: What?
2: Yeah.
0: They're
2: again,
0: like,
2: a frat bro.
0: Wow. They're like, whoa! Did you see it? And he goes, oh yeah, it was weird. He said, and then he went to one of the high school girls and jumped on her.
2: Ooh. Whoa!
0: And
1: while
0: then
1: naked?
0: One of the other boys goes, he must have a crush on her.
3: Yeah, I don't know if that flies.
2: That's a good move. Let's try
0: and
2: that.
0: I texted the parents, and I was like, hey, and they're like, don't believe a word that comes out of this kid's mouth.
1: Oh, that kid 100% was Henry.
0: None of this happened.
2: Just making stuff
1: yeah,
2: up.
0: The only time he's ever shared something that they didn't believe that turned out to be true was one time they found out he said the F word in class.
1: Oh.
2: They didn't believe it.
0: They're like, no, you didn't. And they asked the teacher. The teacher was like, 100%.
2: Yes, he did.
0: It came out. Like, but the rest of it, no.
2: The
0: but,
2: one time they wish it wasn't
1: yeah,
2: true.
1: Right.
0: Yep. So then they finally go to sleep about midnight. 7 a.m., they're up ready to roll.
1: They've had enough. They've recharged.
0: But when they first woke up, they were actually kind of peaceful. They were like, did you sleep good? Yeah, slept good. Blah, blah, blah. Talking about what they dreamed about. One of them decides he's got to go pee.
1: Mm-hmm.
0: Yeah. So he goes to the bathroom. The other two are still kind of chit-chatting. I'm able to kind of lay there and collect myself because they were farting all through the night.
1: Ew.
2: Oh, my God.
0: All through the night.
1: Gross.
0: Every time I woke up, one of them was farting.
1: No more pizza for
2: freaking
1: them.
2: Little Caesars.
0: Yeah. Yes. And when the one who went to the bathroom came back out, he stood in front of the bed and says, well, I'm all done at the pee-pee palace, and then started, like, twerking. And that's all it took for those other two to be like, yeah, let's go! And then they started fighting again instantly.
1: Oh, my gosh. And you're
0: like,
1: so exhausted, you're,
0: yes,
1: right?
0: Because I had to sleep on the couch. Mm-hmm. I didn't sleep great.
3: What time did they go to bed?
0: Midnight.
1: Yeah.
0: Went to sleep at midnight, and this was all at 7 a.m. That they decided to fire this up.
2: You're tossing and turning on the couch.
0: All it took was somebody to say the pee-pee palace, and they're like, yeah!
4: I'm going to fight again. Rally!
0: Wrestle!
4: Time to rally.
0: When's breakfast?
3: Did you make them breakfast?
0: I did. Bacon, sausage,
2: wow,
0: hash browns,
1: hey,
0: and cinnamon rolls.
1: Oh, I love sleep
3: really
1: on.
3: Big.
2: Yeah. They come over to your house.
3: I don't think they appreciate that as just much as like French toast sticks, though.
1: No, they don't. They don't. But you got to eat some?
0: Yeah. I was like, I got a bunch of stuff for breakfast because I don't know what you guys like. I got orange juice. Mm-hmm. You tell me what you're in. So one of them was a big fan of the bacon. The other one was hype about the hash browns. One of them ate two cinnamon rolls, so I at least had my bases covered.
3: Yeah.
0: And then they went outside and got shovels and dug holes in my yard.
2: Again, they're frat bros. Yeah.
0: And at that point,
1: women only understood.
0: Yes.
1: The same. They're the same at 6 as they are at 26.
0: Yeah. And I'm telling
2: expect
0: you,
2: it.
0: I was like, go out, tear up my yard. Just leave the house for 10
1: get
0: minutes.
1: Out.
2: Right. Get out.
0: Get out of this house for
2: please,
0: 10 minutes.
2: Please get out.
0: When the parents came the next day to pick up the kids, they were like, wow, this place is wrecked. Like it is.
5: This
4: Everybody's wake up. Jared and Katie in the morning. 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
1: When you go to bed, not to get too personal here, but that's what we do.

0: Do you Winnie the Pooh it?
1: What does that mean?
0: What do you call
2: it? I do not. Well, some say Donald Duck, Winnie the Pooh. I've heard it referred to a couple different ways.
0: It's basically where you're going to bed with a shirt on, but you don't have any pants on.
2: Yeah.
1: Oh, I've changed my sleeping habits.
0: Do you Winnie the Pooh it?
1: I don't know if it's called Winnie the Pooh, but I poo everything.
0: You're just...
2: Oh, fully naked.
1: Fully naked now.
0: Yeah, that's... That would be more like...
2: I don't know.
0: What other characters are just completely naked? It's like, fine.
2: I don't know. Pluto?
0: Sure.
2: If we're going the Disney theme, okay. I mean, he's a dog, so he doesn't have clothes on.
0: He doesn't have clothes on, sure, yeah.
2: You're kinky.
0: Jason's like, sometimes.
1: Well, I usually go to sleep... I used to go to sleep in my... I guess they're boxer briefs or boxers.
0: Yeah.
1: And a t-shirt.
0: Uh-huh.
1: And I've done that for years.
0: So that was Winnie the Poohing it.
1: Because no, I have boxers on.
0: Yeah, but you don't have pants on.
1: I don't have pants on.
0: Yeah, so he used to Winnie the Pooh.
2: Yeah, shirt, no pants, it would be Winnie the Pooh. Mm-hmm.
1: Okay,
2: yeah. But I also, Jason, would not encourage you to tell people you go to bed and poo everything.
0: I wouldn't. You're right, I wouldn't say that either. Yeah.
1: Well, I started doing that lately, and I find out I get a better night's sleep.
0: Really?
1: Mm-hmm. Because... My wife gets so hot.
0: Oh,
1: at night.
0: Me too. Yeah.
1: I mean, she goes to bed frozen and then she wakes up so hot. So this is a way of me not like a little bit cooler.
0: Uh-huh.
1: I don't like it necessarily because I can't get up and run.
0: Yeah, what are you going to do?
1: I know.
0: You could.
2: It's just going to be awkward.
0: Well, it's going to be things people don't want
1: to
0: see. Yeah.
1: I leave a pair of shorts right next to my bed in case I have to put them on right away and go with my gun.
0: He wears no clothes to bed, but has shoes and socks on.
2: Yeah. that he can tie
0: just
2: quickly.
0: Just in case.
1: Well,
0: the reason that we're asking is because people, there's a new study out talking about the things that are appropriate to wear to bed and then things that are not appropriate to wear. Like, appropriate would be you can wear pajamas. You can wear your underwear. You can go in the buff. Pants and a shirt, inappropriate.
1: Mm. Why?
0: You know, because pants and a shirt, like a...
1: Sometimes pants aren't comfortable. Like, I mean, like, you know what I'm saying? Pajamas to me...
0: They're not talking about... No. That pajamas are acceptable, but if you're wearing
2: acceptable.
0: Pants...
2: Like jeans.
0: Jeans or slacks, as we like to say. You can't... Unless you're blacked out and you just pass out, not acceptable.
2: When I was in college, that used to be... When I woke up the next morning... The preparation that I had for how hungover am I going to be is I would reach down and feel what pants do I have
0: what
2: on.
0: What do I got?
2: If it's nothing, I'm like, okay, not terrible. If it's my jeans, I'm like, uh-oh. And if I feel the belt too, I'm like, I'm screwed.
0: Oh boy. Today's going to be a hard one.
2: It's going to be a real
0: nightmare. It's
2: going
0: to be a real nightmare.
2: Yep.
0: The things that are so approved.
1: True.
0: It is. I know.
1: That is so
0: I know.
1: True. You wake up.
2: I don't even want to open my eyes yet. Just do a quick check. Oh, there's my belt. Crap.
1: That means you're going to be super hungover and be like, what did I exactly say
0: last
1: night?
0: What was I doing? Mine is always, did I sleep in my makeup? Because I always try to take it off, but I know for a fact it was a doozy of a night if I wake up full face.
2: Full face. Yeah.
0: Well, the things that are acceptable, pants and shirt, which you like, meaning pajamas, you can wear underwear and a shirt. You can wear just underwear.
2: Mm-hmm.
0: Some are saying just pants or naked. And then there's also just a shirt, and people have problems with that.
1: What do you think the percentage of people that sleep in totally nude? Am I in the minority?
0: I don't know.
2: I used to I was 100% nude completely for bed. Then whenever my son got to the age where he would potentially come to our room, I was like, should probably not do that. But then I would, kind of like you, I would keep a pair of shorts by the bed when he was in his crib so that if I needed to get up, I could just slide the shorts on real quick and go in there.
0: Yeah. It's nice to be prepared.
2: I don't have a problem if he sees me naked, but I have a problem with him if I'm naked, him getting into the bed.
0: That
2: is a line.
0: Because things move around.
2: Mm-hmm.
0: You know?
2: It's like I used to shower with him.
0: Sure.
2: That didn't bother me.
0: Sure.
2: But for some reason, I just, with him, the day that he stops coming into my room, I'll probably go back to sleeping naked again.
1: Yeah.
2: But while he's potentially coming in there, I won't do that.
1: I would say definitely if you're already completely nude, it's a much more efficient way to have sexy time.
2: Yeah.
0: There's that. You're at the ready, for sure.
3: These are six ways people sleep at night. No, it's not. There's five ways that people sleep at night. And then the other way is for people who live in the Arkham Asylum with the Joker and the Riddler. Number four, Winnie the Pooh. Number four, what are we doing? And as for any gender, what are we doing? Shirt? No draw? Please do not get in my comments saying this is you. This is the type of behavior that's got people down in the basement with teeth on a keychain. No, unsolved mysteries. This is how those people go to sleep.
0: All right, we know how he feels about sleeping as Winnie the Pooh. Mm. I guess don't do it.
2: Don't do it.
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1: Ella Langley setting records with Choosing Texas and a huge single, obviously. And apparently, it was all inspired by a pet kangaroo.
2: She was riding dirt roads, had a dog in the back and a kangaroo in the passenger seat.
1: And she's talking about
3: Miranda Lambert.
1: Miranda Lambert, mm-hmm. Yeah.
2: She was riding dirt roads, had a dog in the back and a kangaroo in the passenger seat. Somehow talked her way out of this ticket, and the lady cop was like, "Can I play with your kangaroo?" And I was like, she's from Texas. I can tell. It's probably because she had Texas plates on the back of her car. So as soon as I said that, the melody to my head just, "She's from Texas. I can tell by the way he's just stepping around the room." And Miranda was walking right behind me and said, "Like the girl he went home with, one he picked." And we just went right into the porch outside and wrote it within an hour. I'll never forget us getting the line. "He always loved Amarillo by morning." Never forget her saying that. And we both went, "I should have taken that as a warning." It was just one of those kismet things, you know?
1: So
2: it's crazy.
1: Miranda Lambert co-wrote it, huh?
3: Co-wrote it.
1: I didn't know that.
3: And the sheer talent.
1: Yeah.
3: Just hearing her belt it out right then and there, you know, that's why the song's been number one for so long.
1: Mm-hmm. I was telling Katie, she comes across, her talking voice is like kind of like Miley Cyrus, kind of masculine.
3: It is deeper.
1: And then you hear her sing, it doesn't sound like that at all.
3: Mm-mm.
1: Like,
3: I
1: yeah,
3: love
1: this,
3: it.
1: We kangaroo
4: is
1: in the car.
4: That song talking about a guy that she wanted the guy, but he's decided not to go with it because he's staying in Texas? Or is it just about, no, he'd rather be in Texas?
5: I think the idea is that he's choosing a woman from Texas that he loves over her.
3: Over her.
4: Oh, really?
5: Mm-hmm. Yeah.
3: And she could see that they've got a spark and that she's not the one.
4: Okay, it's nothing to do with the state itself.
3: I mean, the woman's from Texas.
4: Right, but it's not like he chose Texas over where she's living.
5: I mean, she's basically saying he's choosing Texas over Tennessee.
3: Yeah.
4: Okay.
3: Like, she's Texas.
5: She's Tennessee and the other girl's Texas.
3: Yeah.
4: Got you.
3: You know?
1: Yeah.
3: Mm-hmm. He's like, "So wait, is it the national anthem for Texas?" Dudes don't listen to the lyrics for the most part.
4: That one I try to listen, and I thought that it was over a girl that maybe was from Texas, but somebody told me, no, it's just because he didn't want to leave the state of Texas. I'm like, okay.
3: Well, the woman makes him not want to. The woman in Texas makes him want to. You're choosing Texas.
4: Yeah, but is it Texas just because she's from Texas and she could be living in the same town? There you go, Matt. What do you think about that?
5: I think it's about a woman.
1: She talks about, hold on.
3: Yeah.

0: she's talking about a woman from Texas. She's from Texas.
1: And she's from Tennessee, right?
0: I put her right back into her arms.
1: And that happens sometimes. You know, somebody goes, starts dating again, and then it's like you meet somebody, and you're like, they're not what I had, and they go right back to their ex. I've never done that.
0: I mean, unless she's...
2: Never. Not once, not twice, not 3, 4, 5, 6, 7, 8, 9, 10, 11, possibly 12 times. Never done that.
0: No.
2: It'd be ridiculous.
0: I mean, the only way I see that different is if she's referring to Texas as a woman. Like, if that's what she's singing, then it... I see Jason's point, but I think she's definitely singing about a female.
2: Yeah.
3: I think the biggest thing is, it's like, oh, that's the girl from Texas, and she could be living in the same area. That the question was, I didn't know if that meant, no, because she's living in Texas.
2: Well, also, Miranda Lambert, she kind of, Ella Langley confirms it when she says that Miranda Lambert in the background was like, oh, yeah, like the woman he chose.
1: Yeah.
2: She kind of confirms it. You know?
3: Confirms what?
2: That it's about a woman.
3: I get the about a woman, but the woman that lives in Texas, or she's just from Texas and lives in the same area.
1: I kind of want to throw myself off a building.
2: I don't know where the woman's from.
0: I don't know that matters.
2: But I know she's living in Texas.
1: Does she pay taxes in Texas?
2: Is she a homeowner?
0: Where is she on property?
4: I mean, she's just visiting. Has she been there for a year?
0: Where is she voting? That's what I care about. Red or blue? Red or blue?
2: He's like, I only need to know if I'm going to like the song based on her voting record.
1: And the thing is, the song doesn't work with other states.
2: It doesn't.
1: Can't be choosing Rhode Island.
2: No, too long. Not catchy.
1: Choosing North Carolina doesn't work. Unless you say choosing Carolina.
2: You could say Kansas, but who wants to sing about that?
1: No.
0: Choosing Kansas.
1: Choosing Kansas. Can you do choosing Carolina? Carolina's too long. It's got to be Texas. Yeah. It's got to be Kansas.
2: Kansas. Choosing Maryland doesn't work.
1: Florida.
2: Choosing Florida. That could. Choosing Florida.
1: Choosing.
2: But it would not be two-stepping. It'd be like gator wrestling or something. Yeah. Something.
1: We should do one for different areas.
2: Choosing? No, and it's hard. Carolina can't just doesn't even.
1: Choosing Connecticut, Massachusetts doesn't
2: choosing
1: work.
2: Choosing Georgia.
0: Oh. Choosing Georgia works. Georgia. I like that.
2: Yep, Georgia.
3: Choosing California to pay high taxes. No.
1: She had purple hair, I could tell.
2: Georgia does work.
1: Georgia works, All right, but 19 straight weeks plus, 19 plus weeks, she's tied and broken the record for Billboard Hot 100, choosing Texas again. This is how it came to be.
5: She was riding dirt roads, had a dog in Miranda the back Lambert and a was. Kangaroo in the passenger seat. Somehow talked her way out of this ticket, and the lady cop was like, can I play with your kangaroo? And I was like, she's from Texas, I can tell. It's probably because she had Texas plates on the back of her car. So as soon as I said that, the melody to my head just, she's from Texas, I can tell by the way he's just stepping around the room. And Miranda was walking right behind me and said, like the girl he went home with, one he picked. And we just went right into the porch outside and wrote it within an hour. I'll never forget us getting the line. He always loved Amarillo by morning. Never forget her saying that. And we both went, I should have taken that as a warning. It was just one of those kismet things, you know? It's crazy.
1: Is it kismet?
2: Kismet. Like chance meeting. Kismet. Like, it's kismet. Like,
1: oh, like
2: meant
1: cosmic.
2: To be.
1: Okay.
2: Like, kind of. Like, it's like,
1: I thought it was
0: like divine intervention.
2: Kismet.
1: But she meant kismet. Kismet.
2: You know, I have been to a real life honky tonk in Texas, and it was magical.
1: Really?
2: Remember the older gentleman? Now, when I say older, I mean it. he was older.
1: Yeah.
2: It's probably like in his 70s. But anyway. He took me right onto the dance floor, and it was all I wanted on my trip.
1: When you visit Austin?
2: When I went to Austin, Texas. Yeah, we went to a honky-tonk.
3: Although Austin.
2: White horse, maybe.
3: Austin's a little bit more.
2: Well, but this was like a real deal. And he just grabbed me and took me for a dance, and I didn't have to do anything. He just led, and it was so good.
0: Nashville, you went two-stepping around the room.
2: I did. Yeah. Go two-stepping around the room. And then I got the spins, and I was like, it's time to go on.
0: I've had a lot of weed. I mean,
2: and then I walked around Austin with no shoes on. So I was like, that's when you know it's time to go home.
1: She's from the trailer park, I can tell. Right. Jason, what were you going to say? Oh, Nashville has honky-tonks, right?
3: Yeah, I've been to a honky-tonk in Nashville.
2: You have?
3: Yeah, I don't know if it's a big difference between the honky-tonks in Nashville or Texas. I have a hard understanding, like, if you're in the South, and you're in, let's say, North Carolina, South Carolina, Georgia, or Nashville, is it different than Texas? Like, Texas accents are different, even though everybody kind of likes the ruralness or the country vibe?
2: Yeah, I think it's all kind of the, well, they have the same accent, vibe.
3: Right?
2: But
1: I think depends
0: Texas.
1: On the.
0: I think people in the Northeast, depending on where you're from, have different accents.
3: That is true. But I think Texas is a Texas very accent. Different accent than.
0: I think so.
1: They're more Western sometimes. Sometimes depends. Mm-hmm. Depends. I think if you're like a cowboy type, yeah, maybe it's a little different. I mean, I lived in San Antonio growing up, but I don't remember. Mm-mm. You know,
2: you go to Montana.
1: I mean, for 1 year,
2: they sound different, but they're like still they're, you know,
1: like Yellowstone-ish.
2: Yeah.
3: So basically, if you just live like in any area that you like cowboy or land or farms with animals on it, you just automatically have a southern type twang accent.
0: Yeah, you have to apply. Yeah.
1: Yes.
0: Like you have to send an audition tape before they'll give you the farm.
2: And I know that you are dreaming of having a farm one day, but that does not mean it comes with the accent.
3: What about Tennessee? Because
0: Jason, you should get Babbel for southern accents.
1: Yes, you should. Maybe.
3: I mean, think about it. Pigeon Forge. I'm in Pigeon Forge, and I like Gatlinburg. Is that the same thing as Texas? Like, yeah.
0: I don't think so.
1: I don't know. I don't even know what that accent is.
2: I think you just made it up.
1: I like it, though.
3: They have an accent in Tennessee, for sure.

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1: All right, tell us about the time you saw someone naked on accident. Apparently, Katie's a peeping Tom is what I'm hearing.
2: You already know I love stuff, like to be a voyeur. Yeah. I already enjoy that kind of thing. But this was unexpected, totally unexpected. I was really lucky to be able to go to New York City with Tanger Center. We saw some Broadway shows. I'll get more into that in a minute. But at the end of one of the shows, everybody had gone to bed, and I had a $25 voucher for some food for the evening, and I'm like, well, who am I to turn that down?
1: Don't waste it.
2: I mean, it didn't carry over to the next day, so I thought, I'll just take myself up to the rooftop bar, because everything's on a rooftop in New York City.
1: Right.
2: And I was very excited. I went by myself to sit up there, because none of my traveling companions wanted to go with me. I was like, that's fine. I'll be the one having wine solo.
1: She'll talk about you on the radio.
2: That's fine. They already knew that. They knew that as well. So I go up to the rooftop bar. It's called Haven. And I was sitting, taking in all the sights. I had a glass of wine.
3: That was $25 right there.
2: Pretty much. That was my $25 voucher. I got glass of wine. Yes.
3: So expensive.
2: With my tip. So I'm just sitting, and I'm like looking around, and we're overlooking Times Square, and it's just fascinating to see all the different kinds of people who are walking around. Uh-huh. And like, there was also a Comic-Con. I think when you go into New York City, there's always some sort of Comic-Con.
1: Something going on.
2: Some kind of furry walking around. Right. You know, at all times. Right. So you're just like, oh, what kind of furry is that? And then you spend an hour guessing. Anyway, so I'm enjoying my glass of wine, and I look over, and when you're on the rooftop, there are so many other buildings that are way taller than where you are.
1: Yeah.
2: I look over directly across the street from the rooftop bar where I'm sitting, and there's a hotel. Mm-hmm. In the hotel window, there is a man sitting completely butt naked in his chair, typing on his computer.
1: Oh, wow.
2: Windows open, lights on. You couldn't have missed it if you tried. Naturally, I'm sitting there, and I was like, let me take my phone and put my camera over there, and did a snap, snap, snap, snap, snap, took it. And then I just watched him.
1: Did you see his front?
2: He never got up, but I could see his butt slit from the back of the chair. Yeah. The back of the chair was kind of open.
1: I've seen the picture you posted. It's like the side of, like, from the profile. Yeah.
2: Yeah. So that's how I knew he was naked.
1: Yeah.
2: And I did censor the photo. I put a censor over it just in case, you know, mm-hmm. I don't know him. You can't see his face, but still.
1: Right.
2: But I could see his butt slit from the back of the chair because it was open. And then there was a woman in the hotel with him. The reason I know is because clearly she just came out of the shower because she was wrapped in a towel. I did not get video or
3: maybe they were about to do it.
2: Maybe.
1: Or they had just done it.
2: I don't know. He eventually, at one point, she closed the curtains when she was, because she was in her towel. But I saw the whole thing.
1: Yeah.
2: And I just watched.
4: Yeah. She was probably thinking, let me shut these so no one sees. And he was like, huh?
1: What?
2: Yeah, he was oblivious.
4: People can see us?
1: Somebody's going to send him the picture today. Like, oh
2: man.
1: Oh, crap.
2: I could see how when you're in a high rise.
1: You don't think about it.
2: I would think, I am so, we were probably 15 floors up.
1: Okay.
2: So probably at 15, 16, 17 floors, you're like, no one can see. Yes, they can.
3: Well, you can do it
2: in
3: daylight. The way that light, I've realized that if it's daylight, you can stand by those doors. They can't see you because daylight. As soon as it's dark on that side and the light goes on that side, then you can see in.
1: Oh, I see what you're saying.
2: Got it. I don't know. I felt like I got a glass of wine and a show.
1: Yeah.
2: I was pretty happy about the whole thing.
1: Drinking a show. Let's go to Elizabeth. Tell us about the time that you or someone you know saw someone accidentally naked.
5: Good morning.
2: Hi.
5: Yeah. So, hi. So on my wedding day, we had our wedding at my house, and my best friend was coming over. She was the maid of honor, and my husband was letting our dog out, and he was naked. And when she arrived to our house, she saw my husband on my wedding day, butt naked.
2: Did she? So she obviously told you, or you? He told you, or what?
5: They both separately told me.
2: That's funny.
1: That's
5: out of
1: great.
5: Embarrassment.
1: Thank you so much. Appreciate it.
5: Yeah. Y'all have a good day.
1: You too. Bye bye. Now this happened just the other day. And I didn't know how to feel about it, but so my son was like, can I have some people spend, he always asks if people can spend the night, which I like. He wants people at the house. That's
2: sure,
1: cool, whatever.
2: That's nice.
1: And so it's always, can I have two? I'm like, oh. Usually when there's three, it's a problem.
2: But three's like, always the problem.
1: I'm like,
3: they
1: gang up, or it gets too loud, or there's one that gets left out. I said, I don't like when, I said, but this the time of year you want to do this right before. Okay. So they come over and it's like midnight and I'm like, oh, I got a snack in the fridge.
2: Oh, you had the midnights.
1: And I was like, so I stuck my head out and had taken a shower and had fallen asleep in my bed. I had taken a shower, dried off, fallen asleep. And I was like, oh.
2: I don't want to picture it, but I am. It's fine.
1: Oh, man, it was so
3: you
1: glorious.
3: You get up for snacks after you've been asleep and it's late at night?
1: Yes, yeah. It's called a late night snack. You ever heard of it?
4: That's a very common thing.
1: Yeah, you're out of the norm in this one. Sorry, no, bud.
4: You have snacks late at night?
3: No, that's not what I'm saying, man. I'm saying once you're asleep. A late night snack is night. Definitely like later on at night, you get a snack and maybe go to bed. Once you're already in bed and wake up, that's a whole nother level.
1: Educate him, Katie and Matt.
2: This is 100% normal. I do it all the time. Sometimes
3: you've been asleep?
2: Yes. Yeah. I'll wake up out of a sound sleep, walk to the kitchen, help myself to whatever. I've eaten a whole tablespoon of peanut butter before. Don't even care. Mm-hmm. And then go back to bed. It's like this, I don't know. The hunger wakes me up or just like the thought of it.
4: I think the majority of the time it would be me falling asleep on the couch, waking up at 1 or 2 in the morning, realizes I need to go to bed, but I need to grab the nourishment on the way to the bed.
1: Yeah,
4: the
1: nourishment.
4: Yeah.
1: Yeah. And so I...
2: Totally normal.
1: It's totally normal. It's called a late night snack. And so I got up and I was like, stuck my head out the window because it's not the window. My door is on the main level and the stairs are like kind of right outside of that.
2: Uh-huh.
1: And Jason, Matt, you've been there, right? Matt, have you been in my house?
4: I've not been to your house.
1: Oh, Jason has, but
2: Katie not your new house. Yeah.
1: Yeah. And I'm like, oh, I can hear them upstairs playing video games. I'm like, all right, I'm good. And not a peep. And so I go out. I'm just naked. I'm just going to run in the kitchen real quick. Grab, I think I had pizza.
4: With your ACLs?
1: Yeah. I was going to scoot in the kitchen.
2: In your condition?
1: Yeah. I took my blood pressure medication.
2: No, that's even worse.
1: And I was like, and I even like the living, I even put my head out the living room with the couches to the left. I'm like, they're not on the couch. I can hear them upstairs. I'm good. I walk in totally naked. My daughter Ava's making a snack and I wanted to die.
2: Oh my God.
1: Child.
3: Oh,
1: 18 years old, she's never seen. Oh. I mean, other than when she's,
3: my
1: God. I'm like, no. And I was like, she was making like hard boiled eggs. Like, when do you do that?
2: Not fast.
1: I was like, that is not. She was. I'm like, no.
4: But unfortunately, you're not in a position to judge what she's making.
1: No, I mean, covered up and like. When you played sports, playing football, and you'd do the, you know, the drill where you'd run backwards,
4: mm-hmm.
1: like you're a defensive back. Mm-hmm. I was a defensive back covering the wide receiver.
4: Oh,
1: all the way back to my room, backwards, in my room. I'm like, and then I was like, I didn't even say anything.
2: You didn't?
1: No.
4: Yeah, I wouldn't talk about it.
1: I didn't say anything. The next day, I was like, suck.
2: You didn't even, even the next day?
1: Nope.
4: I wouldn't.
1: Nope.
2: Oh, my God.
3: But then I would just ignore it.
1: I was in the living room. The next day, though, and I'd taken a shower, and I was in my towel, and I was, like, grabbing something from in there, and Ava comes downstairs, like, can you put some clothes on? No one wants to see that. And I'm like, yeah, I know.
2: Yeah,
1: but
2: I know.
1: That was her way of addressing it. And
2: sure.
1: I'm like,
4: yeah.
1: She's about to be 18,
2: mm-hmm.
1: or she's right at 18. And I'm like, this is the,
3: oh, that's awful.
1: Awful.
2: What did you do when you got back in your room? Were you just like pacing?
3: I'm not hungry anymore.
1: I wasn't hungry. Like, I'm still hungry. I didn't get the food or anything. I felt sick. I was man, nobody wants to see that.
2: She saw it all.
1: She saw it, and she's at the age where she's going to remember.
2: Oh, yeah.
4: Yeah.
1: It's not like she was, you know, 2 and you're helping her get take a bath or something.
2: Right.
4: Remember, some call it scarred.
1: Scarred. I was so, I'm still mortified.
2: Remembered, burned into her memory.
1: Yeah. And I'm like, and I don't know exactly what she saw. Cause like, boom, boom, oh, like, you know, real quick, but I'm like,
2: sure.
1: It was enough.
2: Mm-hmm.
1: Oh,
2: boy.
1: I actually feel sick to my stomach thinking about it right now.
3: That's awful.
1: Yeah. So that's an accident. No more going
2: out. You didn't mean it. She didn't mean it.
1: It was like midnight. I didn't even think about her being out in the thing. Cause why? You know, I've never seen her in 18 years make hard boiled eggs.
2: At that hour.
1: Ever.
2: Yeah. Or ever.
1: Ever. And then not at that hour. I mean, she comes downstairs and grabs a snack here and there, of course, but it's like.
2: And you're concerned about the boys, not like being upstairs because you have extra guests in the house.
1: And I swear, every time she's in the kitchen, she's on FaceTime with a friend or talking to a friend, playing music. It was dead silent. Can I get some music? Can I get some FaceTime?
2: Oh,
1: I'm glad she wasn't doing FaceTime with a friend. That'd been extra bad, but sucks.
2: What did her face look like?
1: We both at the same time, like mutual mortification.
3: You didn't want to come back out to get a snack, though, right?
1: No,
3: you were too afraid.
2: Not.
1: No, and that even. That's when I knew I was mortified because my hunger was gone.
2: Yep.
0: Good morning. 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

0: WMAL been for 20 plus years. I sit at home and I work from home, so I listen to you guys every single morning here in my office. But awesome. My compliment is for the whole team. You guys may have your opinions for one another or for whatever's going on the show and everything, but you know, at the end of the day, in work or outside of work, you always seem to come together and you're always there for one another, mentally and physically, and I think that's pretty awesome.
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1: I was listening to Joe Rogan, and he was talking about how he auditioned twice for two TV shows. He got both. He started a podcast with friends. Nobody, like, he had 100 people listening. And now he's the most listened to guy when it comes to podcasts, making $200 million. But what he was saying is, what do I have to complain about? So I feel like I've been very fortunate and lucky, and I know most people don't have this fortune. Like, yes, I put myself in some situations, but I also got extremely lucky. I was doing, like, Taekwondo and was making no money. I was, like, traveling the country doing karate as an adult. He's like, it's kind of embarrassing to look back on. There's no MMA. And he's like, I'm making no money. I go to bed with concussions. And then somebody's like, hey, try stand-up. You try stand-up, he becomes one of the best. Like, everything is done just instantly.
2: But I think you live a lifestyle where people forget because you're so desensitized.
1: Well, I like to hear he hasn't. Sorry, Jason, go ahead. Yeah.
2: You're just so used. A lot of celebrities are just so used to, after years,
1: yes,
2: having anything that it's like just. I told you, I have a friend that has $50 million, and he just thinks he's going to run out of money. He doesn't understand why he doesn't have $300 million. It's like you adapt to that lifestyle. I mean, I'm the same way. Not that I have a significant lifestyle, but I remember when I take a step back in, yeah, you know, 20 years ago, it was like, oh, the feeling was terrible. It's terrible. And now I'm like, really? I wish I was doing a lot better.
3: Yeah. I think that some of that from Joe Rogan, and I love that attitude about it for sure. But I think, and I'm not saying he's not good at what he does. Clearly, he's good, right?
1: Right.
3: But it was by chance that he just started a podcast.
1: Mm-hmm.
3: And it's by chance that it is good,
1: right,
3: and that it took off.
1: He didn't expect it to be
3: so,
1: anything.
3: Exactly. So I think it's like, well, damn, I can't really complain about anything because not really supposed to, you know what I mean?
1: Right.
3: Like,
1: but people do, though.
3: But what I'm saying is,
2: there
3: if
2: you go.
3: He were, the, they do.
1: Yeah.
3: But I like that attitude that he has, because I guarantee if he, let's say he's been a struggling podcaster his whole life.
1: Right.
3: At a certain point, you're like, but I'm really good at this. Like,
1: right.
3: I deserve more. I deserve to,
1: yes,
3: be, you know, it's like you're striving and working day that you have that passion, and you're like, I deserve what, you
2: but
3: know?
2: Katie thinks everybody that's successful is lucky, basically.
3: No, I do think
2: you
3: that.
2: You always say that, oh, if you have a lot of money, that doesn't mean, you don't have to be smart. You're not smart. It doesn't mean you're smart.
3: True. Yeah, I do agree with that. Just because you're rich doesn't mean you're smart.
2: No, it doesn't mean, but they're putting themselves in a position that have a better chance.
1: Some is luck.
3: Yes.
2: A lot of it.
3: I do not agree with what you. I just
2: you
3: not
2: do,
3: at
2: you,
3: all.
2: You say
3: I am.
2: All the time, well, that doesn't mean they're smart.
3: I do. Elon, I agree with that part. Just because you're rich,
1: we
3: doesn't
1: do
3: mean
1: that sometimes.
3: You have class or that you
2: no, class
3: are
2: is different
3: smarter
2: than, smart.
3: Than everybody else.
2: Well,
3: like,
2: no,
3: it doesn't.
2: Smarter. They may be smarter because they're putting themselves in a situation that
3: or
2: they see
3: they
2: a hole.
3: Or they could be born into it.
1: Yeah,
2: born then, into it's different.
3: Well, that's right, that debunks what you just said.
2: Well,
3: I don't
2: you
3: think
2: you
3: that.
2: You said at one time Elon. It doesn't mean Elon Musk is smart. Well, he's doing something.
3: I don't think I ever said he wasn't smart.
2: Well, you do it a lot, though.
3: I don't.
2: Yes, you do. You say, well, that doesn't mean he's smart. But I think
3: I'm just giving my opinion.
2: This is the back of my mind
3: Elon,
2: all the time about Katie.
3: Well,
2: this
3: there's
2: the one,
3: so is me having a toilet on my back porch
2: because
3: I wanted it there.
1: Right,
3: you forget the fact that we were in the middle of a remodel and they were replacing my toilet
2: that
3: day.
2: Okay, what's the excuse for the throw up under the rug from the dog?
3: That was you guys came over to my house impromptu.
1: Yeah.
3: The dog threw up on the carpet
1: the
3: at 3 o'clock
1: problem.
3: In the morning, and I had to cover it to get out of the house to be at work on time.
2: Well, I would call in and be like, you know what? I got to clean up this throw up from the dog.
3: I was like, I'll take care of that later. Being at work on time is more important.
2: Okay.
1: Yeah.
3: So we got a lot of things in our brains that aren't exactly how it goes. I do not believe that.
2: I've heard you say many, that doesn't mean they're smart. That doesn't mean they're smart.
1: I agree with that. It doesn't mean they are.
2: I think that a lot of times when people are very successful, unless they are born into it, they're smart to put themselves in the position that they have a better chance.
3: I think they can be smart to surround themselves with people who
2: too.
3: Do it better. I agree. That's smart. That doesn't make them smart
2: that,
3: at
2: no,
3: what they're
2: it's
3: doing.
2: It's smart to surround yourself with
3: it's a
2: people
3: smart
2: that
3: business,
2: are smart.
3: But I don't think everything they do makes them, just because they're wealthy does not make them smarter than every human being on earth.
2: I didn't say every human being, but just to your point, I think it takes a lot of smartness to surround yourself and allow people that are smart that you trust them. That right
3: sure.
2: there is a talent.
3: I agree.
1: But it's like a false equivalency. If you're wealthy, you're smart. That's all
3: right.
1: we're saying. It's not guaranteed.
3: Right.
1: There's a lot of smart people that are wealthy. There's a lot of smart people who aren't wealthy. They're good at whatever their job is, and they're middle class or upper middle class. And they're smart.
2: I agree with that.
1: But we've agreed with this. Like a boss or somebody, not necessarily here, but a boss or somebody wealthy we automatically think they're smarter than they are. Naturally, all people do that. We're like, well, he's a millionaire. Let me listen to what he has to say. And some people are smart and some aren't.
2: Mm-hmm. I agree with you. Not every single one of them is smart. And I agree with you. There's middle class and lower class that can be smart. But when it comes to money, unless they were born into it, a lot of times they are smart to do the things they did to have an opportunity that's better than others.
3: There can also be an element of luck.
1: There can be that too.
3: Or right place at right time.
2: Well, if you win the lottery.
0: I think a lot of successful people will tell you that there's work that goes into it, but at least some component of what helped them was right place, right mm-hmm. time. Mm-hmm. Meeting the right person in the right moment.
2: Yeah, but takes these to smart to do that and to be able to follow through with it.
1: Or just ambitious,
2: maybe. I mean, I just think your chances become a lot higher when you do things that are smart.
1: Maybe. I think Fiddler on the Roof can solve this.
3: What?
1: Fiddler on the Roof, the musical.
3: How so?
1: If I were a rich man, there's a lyric, the most important men in town would come to fawn on me. It's the whole song about if I were a rich man. They would ask me to advise them like Solomon the Wise. And then he says, if you please, and it says his name, if you pardon me. Posing problems that would cross a rabbi's eye. And it wouldn't make a bit of difference if I answer right or wrong. When you're rich, they think you really know.
3: Yeah.
1: And that's just from the 70s.
3: Yeah.
0: Well said.
3: That's true. Bravo.
1: Yeah.
0: That sums it up.
1: Mm-hmm. If I were a rich man.
3: If I were a rich man.
1: So I have stunned Jason to silence with my musical knowledge.
0: Boom.
2: I don't even know what you said about that song, to be honest with you. Now I'm more confused. I'm not saying you have to be smart at everything, but you have some kind of smart.
1: Some do. Some don't. I agree.

0: Jared and Katie on 107.5 KZL.
1: Man, celebrity kids, they're just like us. They just want to work normal jobs. Just normal jobs. There is a celebrity's child. Two celebrities.
2: Two celebrities.
1: Yes. Their child says she just wants to work at Starbucks just like a normal person.
3: Oh, okay.
1: It's Northwest.
3: Oh, good luck with that.
1: 14-year-old daughter.

0: kids that have a bunch of money should work.
1: Well, I think she'd be too much of a distraction. I mean, well, unless it's in some sort of, and maybe a
0: well,
1: risk.
0: What's the point? If you have $500 million, why do you have to work?
2: Develop a work ethic?
3: Oh, yeah.
0: No, I would have them volunteer and do good for the community. I wouldn't have them work.
3: Oh, well, that's a different spin then. Okay, mm-hmm. I can see that.
0: You know what I'm saying? It's
3: yeah.
2: Like, I think that, yeah, you were saying like work, like they would still be working. You just don't think they should get a job.
0: Paid. Yeah, like a Starbucks job is, I guess it's helping this company, but you know, if you're doing something good for the world, mm-hmm. and yes, Matt, that is working, because you don't you have the ability and the time to do so, that's what you should be doing.
1: I think it'd be go ahead, Matt.
2: Well, I also think they should need to learn some financial responsibility.
0: Yeah.
2: So having a job where they make money and then having to use that money as part of a budget would be very valuable for mm-hmm. them.
1: Yeah, because how many of these celebrity kids or athletes' kids, the money's gone. Like, yeah. They get the money and they just blow it.
2: Yeah, exactly.
3: How many normal, and I'm using that word because that's what Northwest said, how many normal people are able to manage their money?
2: Very few.
3: Very few. Near. So I think it's definitely something everyone should be learning.
1: We should be, yeah.
3: For sure.
0: Katie's budget is 70% cheese and wine.
3: I am not great at that. But I think the volunteering is a great option for that. I think it would do wonders for Starbucks. But, I mean, do they need it? I know we don't like that argument, but
1: no,
3: it's
1: my daughter, I was telling Katie off the air, my daughter Ava, she does theater year-round, but, you know, she's finally getting her license, you know, just at the age of 18. It's fine.
3: I think that's just like so common.
1: It is common.
0: Yeah. But then they just leave. They have their phone.
1: Oh, mm-hmm. But guess who's in driver's ed already? Already signed up.
3: Your son?
1: Eli.
3: Can't wait. Mm-hmm.
1: 14. And as soon as he can do it, he's like, Dad, I already signed up. I got the classes when it starts. I'm like, Ava, where were you on this?
3: Yeah,
2: well,
3: I don't know.
2: They've seen your track record. They're tired of riding with you.
1: Yeah, that's true. That is also true.
0: That's the only reason why.
2: Yeah. Maybe we can give the keys to Ezra.
1: That's also a
3: it
1: very...
3: It probably would be safer.
1: I've only wrecked like 12 cars this year. It's fine.
3: Only. Yeah. Better knock on some
1: months.
3: Wood somewhere.
1: No, trust me. I drive now like I'm so paranoid.
3: He doesn't even look at his phone anymore, no, you guys.
1: Right.
2: I'm so concerned about accidents now.
1: I don't even cut my toenails while I'm driving anymore.
3: Weird.
1: It's pretty remarkable. No, but I knew it, though. I knew Eli would be right on it. Anyway, Ava's like, I want to work. I'm going to get a job, you know, when I get my license to, you know, maybe help pay for gas.
3: Yeah,
1: or whatever. I'm like,
3: yeah.
1: Okay, great. And I said, where do you want to work? She said, Sheets.
3: Okay.
1: I did
2: good
1: not.
2: Spot.
1: I didn't think that. She's practical. Says halfway between your house and my mom's house. I'm like, that doesn't have to be the reason why.
3: Yeah.
1: But I was like, you can do that as long as it's not some late night thing because they're open 24 hours. You got to go to school.
3: Yeah.
1: You say you're available up until like 9 o'clock.
3: That is true. I don't like the late night hours.
1: And you don't want to be there 2 in the morning.
0: You get paid more late night.
3: I know,
0: it says.
3: But she's still a student
1: she's young. And I was like, I'm fine with her. This sounds more like a Jason Goodman thing. I'm fine with her not working through high school because she's already a senior and, you know, she's prepping for college and all that stuff.
3: Wow,
1: but,
3: I'm glad you got it like
1: but
3: that.
1: But I don't. Because she, guess
3: kids.
1: What? She doesn't have a car, mm-hmm. and she doesn't have a...
3: That's true.
0: You're not like me. I want Landon to work. He just
3: says no.
1: But, yeah.
0: That's totally opposite.
2: Landon's more like Northwest.
1: Yeah. I don't have a normal job. No, but I thought Sheets was interesting, because Ava, it just doesn't fit her.
3: Yeah.
1: I mean, like... Sheets is a nicer gas station, but I'm like, a gas station?
3: You think it just was because
0: Sheets
1: in the late hours.
3: Yeah.
0: Sheets
3: yeah.
0: is one of the best convenience stores, how they manage the place,
1: mm-hmm.
0: and how much they pay. They pay decently for what it
3: is.
1: No, they pay well. And she's smart with that. I was just like...
3: It was just more convenience, probably because it was halfway.
1: She's like, it's halfway in between two. I was like, no, just pick something.
2: Like, I could see her wanting to go and work at Starbucks. Like,
3: sure.
2: That's totally something I could see Ava wanting to do.
1: I thought 100%. Since she was 3 that she'd work at Chick-fil-A.
3: Oh,
1: just Chick-fil-A written all over.
0: Yeah,
1: or
0: but
1: Starbucks,
0: I see Starbucks. You know, her presentation.
1: Yeah,
0: looks like Starbucks. In fact, you should change her name to Starbucks. That's how much she looks like an employee at Starbucks.
1: Oh yeah, she just dyed her hair pink or red or whatever again. Yeah. Oh yeah, that would be something.
3: She could.
2: It's like, kind of the same color as the Chick-fil-A though, so maybe that's where
1: there you
2: she's,
1: go.
2: She's routing herself.
3: She could do both.
1: Maybe don't let her go with the hair like that, Chick-fil-A.
3: The only thing mm-hmm. I just don't like the later hours. Like
1: no,
3: if she worked
1: it's the hours.
3: Yeah,
1: like,
3: if she worked earlier, that'd be fine.
1: Yeah. She's done about 8 or 9, fine. But I was like, you can't be taking like working there at 2 AM on a Mm-mm. Saturday night.
3: Mm-hmm. No.
1: I don't know. As a father and a daughter, I don't want them out like that.
3: Yeah.
0: And she dyes her hair all the time.
1: It's a newer thing.
0: Yeah, because Everly just did it a couple times, too.
3: Mm-hmm.
0: And we've got into arguments. And
3: it's
0: like,
3: a thing, you
0: she's
3: guys.
0: She's 10 years old. I'm
3: I
0: like,
3: know, but
0: you're going down the wrong side.
3: Stop it.
0: Oh, no, we do.
3: It's
0: we get into full-blown arguments.
3: That's, you know, you get to play around with fun yeah. beauty things. And it's, I won't say it's a girl thing, because it's certainly not. There's men and women, boys
0: mostly
3: and girls.
0: Girl.
3: Who, oh, that's not true. I think there's lots of
0: mostly
3: people.
0: Mostly women.
3: Well, dying.

0: your hair like going to a stylist no, and getting your hair dyed.
1: Mostly women
0: but.
1: With the blue and the purple. Mostly.
0: It depends on where you go, Jason, because in New York City, I saw a million people, guys included, with their hair dyed.
1: All right, how about this? In the South, it's
0: okay,
1: mostly
0: that's
1: women.
0: Where you go.
1: Yeah. Everly just did it, and I'm like, God, if people are going to think my kid this way.
2: Anyway, oh, I didn't even think that
0: no,
2: at all.
0: Nobody thinks
2: I
0: think, that.
3: I don't no. think she's
0: nobody.
3: Dyeing her hair. It's going to change her voting pattern.
0: No. She's
3: fine.
0: Not thinking
3: she's
0: that.
3: She's doing it because it's a look.
0: Look, it's purple.
1: Yeah, well, I made sure she knows what look that is.
0: You're anyway. Putting your I'll just, you're biased
3: yeah,
0: on her.
3: For sure.
1: You're not biased. I'm just telling you what she looks like. Anyways.
3: She looks like a 10-year-old uh-huh. who wants her hair to be blue.
2: Ava did say, because I picked her up. I said, oh, you dyed your hair again. I said, it looks really good. I thought it looked really good. She does it herself. She's like, can we go to Sally's?
0: Yeah.
2: To get her stuff. She does it herself. And she goes, I said, yeah, we're talking more about her birthday coming up, turning 18. And she goes, oh, I get to vote in the midterms. I was like, interesting.
0: Ooh. She's also 18.
2: I was like, interesting. Yeah, she's not political at all.
1: But but you can use her vote, an extra vote. Anyways, you know,
0: I don't
1: be careful.
0: Hear anything ever again about just any of it. I don't.
1: Listen
0: to
1: this stuff.
0: You are so corrupt. It's ridiculous.
1: That's not corrupt. It's not better than a
0: you
1: fake person like we had last
0: so
1: time.
0: Corrupt.
1: Anyways, Everly dyed her hair. Watch out for this, Jared. When the kids dye their hair, the next day, Everly went to play soccer. She has soccer like 18 times a week. After a game, after a soccer practice, she comes back, her entire back and neck is blue.
2: Yeah.
1: I'm like, oh my gosh, it's not staying the hair very well.
2: No.
0: Well, it's probably that. I know the kind that she's using because we have it too. All the
1: different colors. This is a dye. It's not the powder.
0: It's a dye.
1: Yeah.
0: Yes. Uh-huh. I know. I think I probably know the one that she's using.
2: No, somehow Ava's able to dye her hair red or pink, mm-hmm. and there's no remnants. She'll do it at the house. There's no remnants. She cleans up after herself. But then I went to our half bath, and I'm like, did someone throw up in this sink?
0: Oh.
2: It's like a pedestal sink.
0: Yeah.
2: And I was like, what happened? But it looked weird.
0: Uh-huh.
2: And Eli's like, oh, no, I washed off the basketball in the sink. I'm like, what? He just left it there?
0: I thought you were going to say it was hair dye.
2: No. She manages to, like, there's no trace.
0: Right.
2: This dude is like somebody threw up in the sink, and I was like, what is this? And he goes, oh, I washed off the basketball. I was like, there's a hose outside.
3: Yeah.
0: And also clean the sink.
2: Yeah, like, dude, bro. I thought, like, somebody got sick because it looked weird. Ew. It was like a brown. It was like throw-up colors.
0: Mm.
2: And then I did notice there was, like, a, like, pine straw looking thing. I was like, well, I guess that makes sense, but I don't know.
0: Kids who knows what he's eating?
2: I don't know what he's eating.
0: Who knows?
2: I'm like, dude, come on, clean that up, bro.
0: He, the same person who thought that it was okay to clean off the basketball in the sink in the bathroom, could also probably be eating pine straw.
2: Yeah, that's right.
0: You know? Same brain.
2: Exactly. It was like, dude, come on, think ahead.
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0: A mom was asked by her own daughter her favorite part about having kids, and I think the second the mother answered, the daughter was like, I should not have asked that question.
5: What's your favorite part of being a mother?
6: When they left for college.
5: Your favorite part of motherhood is when all of us left your house?
6: Mm-hmm. We love our children, but not randomly, okay? We say, oh, my children are home. None of that bull.
5: When we were home, was there a favorite moment?
6: When you all were sleeping?
5: When we were home.
6: Hey. I don't think it ever occurred to me.
5: You have not liked one part of being mothers?
6: Absolutely.
5: Well, happy Mother's Day.
2: That's hilarious.
3: Wow.
0: She said
2: When
0: you were sleeping. She said it took her months to be able. That's why we're just now hearing it.
2: To post it.
0: To post it. She was like, I had a lot of things I had to deal with. But you know what?
2: I think Katie can't relate any harder.
0: I know. I feel like that was my mom.
2: Really?
0: For sure.
2: Yeah.
0: I think it's like I don't want to speak for this mother. I don't know. But I feel like it's like I've done my job. You know, like you went away to school. I did exactly what I was supposed to do, you know, and like I succeeded. And then when they're asleep, I definitely felt this as a mother. I still do. When they are asleep, all is right with the world.
2: Oh, I feel relieved because
0: like it's
2: more than likely nothing can go wrong. Things can, but you know
0: peace,
2: what I mean.
0: Yeah. They're comfortable. They're getting the rest that they need.
2: You can get a
0: little
2: break.
0: Rest. Yeah. I just feel like there is a calmness and a peacefulness when they are asleep. Not for all of the, you know, usual reasons, but it's like, okay, I don't know. They're good.
2: They're good. Yeah. You don't have to worry anymore. What is your favorite part about being a mom?
0: You know, I thought I was really going to love the baby stage, and I did, but I had a lot of things going on physically, mentally with that phase of life. And I was so all mothers are so new to it, and I didn't know what was coming.
2: It's
0: you
2: so
0: know?
2: Hard.
0: But I am really loving this stage where they're turning into little people.
2: Yeah.
0: I'm seeing them interact with others, and they're forming their own friendships, and they're like, I saw them, both of them, just like so many parents, interact with their teachers and their friends. And it's just cool to see that they're turning into people.
1: Can you hold them still?
0: No, I haven't been able to hold my kids in a long time.
2: That reminds me. I can't, real quick, Jason, that you said that. I was holding Jason last night after sexy time. That's our normal thing.
3: Yeah.
2: But no.
0: It's more like cuddling.
2: I was at Music Bingo last night, and this lady, she was at the bar she's a grandma, for sure. And she said, I didn't know who she was. She came up to me during one of the breaks or whatever. She goes, I got to show you something. And she took her shirt off. I didn't understand that. No, she had her phone, and she goes, look at this. And it was Breakfast with Santa 13 years ago. And I was holding her 3-year-old grandson. And then the grandson, who's now 16, walks
0: over.
2: Was
0: there?
2: Wow. And I got a picture with him, and he's like 6'2".
0: Mm-hmm.
2: And I'm like, just like that.
0: Yep.
2: Just
0: overnight.
2: Like that.
0: Wow. Overnight.
1: You know, nobody knows the last day they're going to hold their kids.
0: You
1: never know. You just don't.
0: Anymore. I don't get caught up on that. I know that that's very sentimental.
1: It is.
0: But for me, I have no upper body strength, and I am 5'3".
2: When they're 8 months.
0: Yeah, so like, I haven't been holding them for a minute.
1: But isn't that weird? You don't know the last day. Like,
0: no, you don't.
1: You don't remember your last day, right?
0: I don't.
2: Yeah.
0: I don't.
1: Sad.
0: Then again, I don't remember a lot from when they were little because of lots of things, but.
2: I think it's good for us sometimes to not remember everything. What about you, Jason? What's your favorite part about being a mom?
1: A mom?
0: Mm-hmm.
2: It's called a joke. Go ahead. About being a parent.
1: I would say the development of personality. And
2: that's what Katie said. Can you do something different, please?
0: God, copier.
2: Jeez.
1: The development of personality, not only the interactions, but just develop the personality and the potential of what they have in life, knowing that hopefully they have a long life ahead of them and will be everything that I experience, I hope they experience better.
0: Mm-hmm.
2: Yeah, I think that's the goal of a parent, to have it better than you did. Mm-hmm. Right.
1: Although they say you're not always supposed to strive for that for some reason. I don't know why. If you read about it, it's just like, no, because then they become like desensitized or whatever. But
0: I hold it against them all the time. I'm like,
2: me too.
0: You don't know how good you have it.
2: I know.
0: You don't know what we used to do.
2: It's kind of like we did to Matt the first 10 years you worked here.
3: Yeah.
0: It's true.
2: Like, Matt, you have no idea the hell that it was before you got here.
0: It worked out all right.
2: And he was like, sure. He's like, I wasn't here. I don't care. Like, oh yeah, that's true.
1: I haven't lost
3: my hair since then or anything.
0: Yeah.
3: No stress. I'm definitely much better off mentally.
2: You would have died if you worked here before. Yeah. But you know, at least you're somewhat living. What about for you, Matt?
3: I think it's watching him have moments of success.
2: Yes, I love that so much.
3: So when we, in a baseball game, when he gets a hit and he's able to turn it into a home run, that moment, that feeling is the best feeling of all time.
2: Yeah.
0: For you?
2: I would say that is a good one. I like that when they have a struggle or they have a fear, and then they put in hard work and overcome it and then have success.
0: Oh, that's a good one, yeah.
2: Like, Ezra sucked at soccer his first year. He didn't get it.
0: Yeah. No, he does, for the most part.
2: And I knew that, because I have other kids and stuff and also playing sports. I was like, he's running off the field. It was a little embarrassing. He was like the only one crying. He was the youngest one on the team. That's the excuse, at least we told ourselves. Well, he's the youngest one by like 3 months.
0: Yeah.
2: You know, that's what you tell yourself. Well, you know, if he's 3 months older, he'd be doing much better.
3: Yeah.
2: And the next year, he's scoring like 6-7 goals a game, and I'm like, okay, because he didn't want to play anymore. I said, no, the first year is tough. Play again. Or Ava, when she first started theater, her strength was her acting, and it wasn't her singing now. And now her strength is her singing, and every time she sings, I cry.
0: Yeah.
2: But I know she puts so much work into it, and it's a passion. When you start seeing their passions, and my favorite thing for anybody, especially my kids, is seeing them laugh and making them laugh.
0: Yes, I love to hear their laugh.
1: I think also we know the feeling it is to be like on a high of joy,
2: right?
1: And then I know, like you just said, when Everly scores a goal, her feeling in life is through the roof.
2: Yes.
1: And we want that for them.
2: Yes, definitely.
0: Yeah. I also think it's like so underrated to look at your kids do things that you can't do.
2: Right.
0: Like, both my kids are creative in ways that I'm like, where did that come from?
2: Mm-hmm.
0: I don't, you know, like Nora made a complete, for her Barbies, made a complete outfit for every single one of them using just like paper towels and paper.
2: Wow.
0: And
2: yeah.
0: I never I can't even dress
1: now
0: myself.
1: Now I can't wipe anything.
0: Real clothes. Right. You know? Yeah. And then Henry can draw, and it's like, they do not get that from me.
2: Yeah. Or Ben, right? Not really.
0: Ben, yeah, I mean, kind bit, of, but not. So,
2: but to me, that's even crazier is when where neither, to come from. Neither parent has that skill, and yep. you're like, wow, mm-hmm. that's pretty cool. It's
1: I make sure Landon's well aware that Everly is way more successful athletically and is way more athletic and aggressive than he is.
0: And I think that's why part of you also does cater to his financial needs.
1: Yeah, because he has nothing else.
0: I think you feel bad.
1: No, I think he's smart. He's business smart. I don't think Everly's business smart yet.
2: Uh-huh.
1: Although
2: 10.
1: She like she's got 50 bucks and going around to the neighbors, which I didn't know about, selling bracelets. She just rang the doorbells and tried selling them.
0: They love to start a business.
3: Everly, what do you mean? You're not already turning over $1 million in profit every year. Right.
2: Come on.
0: Yeah, it's great. But this woman, I mean, I do understand. It was very funny, but I understood deeply what she was
2: saying.
0: If
2: you're just joining us, is what she said.
5: What's your favorite part of being a mother?
6: When they left for college.
7: Life became easier.
5: Your favorite part of motherhood is when all of us left your house?
6: Mm-hmm. Mm-hmm. We love our children, but not randomly, okay? We say, oh, my children are home. None of that bull.
5: When we were home, was there a favorite moment?
6: When you all were sleeping?
5: When we were home and awake.
6: I don't think it ever occurred to me.
5: You thought like one part of being mothers?
6: Absolutely.
5: Well, happy Mother's Day.
2: She's waited months. And months to release it because she just I didn't know how to feel about it.
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0: Katie, so you had everyone staring at you at gate 73 at LaGuardia in New York at the airport.
1: Which, if you've ever been in LaGuardia Airport, you know it ain't quiet.
0: No.
1: It's like the opposite of PTI.
0: Right. It ain't flying easy.
1: You ain't fly. I mean, we flew easy, but I will say it was very chaotic and very busy in LaGuardia Airport.
2: I hate that.
3: Fly chaotic. Fly LaGuardia.
0: That's a perfect tagline.
1: I won't be doing any sort of testimonials for them anytime soon.
3: Yeah. Where's my bag? LaGuardia.
0: LaGuardia. Still there. 2 months later.
1: So, I was very, very lucky to travel with Tanger Center. We flew to New York City, flew into LaGuardia to see some Broadway shows. We got to see Buena Vista Social Club and then also Maybe Happy Ending. We had a fabulous trip. And on the way back, we flew into LaGuardia and then all the way back, everybody's very tired because we've just spent like over 24 hours walking nonstop. We were all over that city and like very tired, you know, and it was later in the evening. And so as we're at gate 73 getting ready to board the airplane, I had called my kids earlier in the night to say goodnight. And then there was a request, will you please send a video of the airplanes? I'm like, yeah, sure. So I'm like, oh my God, I forgot to do that, right?
0: Oh,
1: so
0: yeah.
1: I got to do it right now because once we land, it'll be too dark. I won't be able to see, you know? Mm-hmm. So I walk over everyone that we're traveling with. It was a group of 8 women total. And we're all kind of sitting in one area getting ready to board. So I walk over, but I don't know how to explain. It's like a row of lounge chairs that LaGuardia has where you're actually like reclined.
0: Oh, nice.
1: You can sit in and you can charge your phone and stuff. So our friends Jenny and Jessica were sitting right in 2 of the loungers, and I said, hey, I'm just gonna like come over to this area and take a video of the planes. They're like, yeah, sure. So we're chatting as I'm trying to take the photo, and I notice that the window is kind of like juts out onto a little platform,
0: like,
1: if you
0: out
1: will.
0: From you.
1: Yes, out from me. So like the carpet goes up to this the edge of the wall, but then there's a platform that you can kind of walk out on, and it's a glass encasing. And I said, oh, this is really cool. I can step out here and take
0: a little better
1: the
0: picture,
1: video, right? So I turned to Jenny and I said, yeah, I mean, well, doesn't say I can't. And she looks around and she goes, yeah, definitely says you can't. And I'm
2: was
1: like,
2: was there
1: okay.
2: a door?
1: No door. It's just the lounge chair right here. And then the area where I wanted to go out was right beside my friend Jenny's lounge. So I walk out and then I go onto the little platform. And as I say that to her, she's like, yeah, doesn't say you can't. And I said, yeah, that's right. I think it's even on the video, me saying, yeah, it doesn't say I can't.
2: Security.
1: Nope. Even worse. I'm on the video. I'm getting my final caption of the some of the planes coming in. I take a step back and realize that there's like kind of a grate, if you will, in the floor.
0: Oh no.
1: Step on it. I am too heavy for it.
0: No, no.
1: It pops up on one side and then comes slamming down the loudest bang you have ever heard in your life. Yeah. I'm talking every set of eyeballs from gate 73, 74, 75, 70. Everybody like, turned and looked, and at my face.
2: Was it just a shooting?
1: I think.
0: You broke the airport.
1: I think some people ducked. Yeah. I'm not kidding.
0: Yeah, they're in New York.
1: It was so loud and so unexpected. It scared me.
0: Oh, especially when it's not expected.
1: Yeah. And I was backwards.
0: Right.
1: You know, so like
0: how did
1: I just
0: fall?
1: Stepped and the grate went boom like that. Just everybody in my group was like, they were not looking at me. They like turned. They immediately looked down at their phones.
2: We
1: like,
2: shouldn't have brought her.
1: And I said, well, I guess I've really made quite the statement.
0: I love that.
2: What's so funny is that Katie probably wants to sue, but too embarrassed about what happened.
1: I was like, should I even tell this story? Because I wasn't supposed to be there.
0: I don't even know what that is. And there's like a grate.
1: It was
2: like a metal grate, probably walk over the ground. Most people walk over it and it's like tied in,
1: not
2: but
1: me.
2: That must have been loose.
1: Yep.
2: Katie stepped on one side and it lifted up.
0: Shot up.
1: It was almost like a, you know, it ran the all the grates were not connected, but they went kind of in a line. So I'm thinking maybe it was like air conditioning or something. I don't know.
0: To me, I was like, does this place detach or something where you're at, like to the plane? Or
1: that one did.
0: Yeah.
1: That little area definitely detached. I mean, it was the loudest
0: noise. Oh, my gosh. It's the worst, and everyone looks at you. Do you say anything, or what'd you do?
1: No.
0: Did you say sorry? Or
1: my face turned the brightest. Oh. It was kind of...
0: But did you do anything to the people? Like, if everyone looked at me, I'd be like, I'm dumb. Or I would say something like, my bad. Nothing.
1: I blacked out. I don't remember what I said. I just remember the feeling of, you can tell somebody's face turns red, but you can, when you feel it, it's like that
0: body flush. You start feeling hot.
1: Yes.
0: Yeah.
1: And I just was like, and I remember going and sitting down and not saying anything to anybody.
2: What you need to do on those cases, whenever you make a loud noise, most people did not see it, so they don't know it was you. Just pretend like you are looking around, like, who did that?
1: Oh,
0: yeah, what was that?
1: They knew.
0: It's too many people.
1: It was so loud that everybody's heads just kind of like shot over to where,
0: and the grate is still like wobbling. what me? It's like on your foot. No,
1: so embarrassing.
3: There's only one person where they're not supposed to be.
0: Right. Oh, she went into the jutted out window.
1: And then truthfully, I thought to myself in that moment, this is how all things always come back to this show. I thought, Jason goes where he's not supposed to all the time, and this never happens to him.
0: No,
1: I do it one time, and the whole airport knows.
0: No, you can't be a rookie at going places you ain't supposed to go.
1: No.
0: Yeah, you got to do that for a long time.
1: Anyway.
0: Yeah. I love that. The loud noise and everyone staring.
1: Yep.
2: You know what a good thing to do, Katie, if you ever wanted to be funny?
1: What?
2: If you ever walk, I don't know why. If you're ever walking out of the airport, you know when you walk, you're getting out of security now, like you arrived, and there's a security person there making sure nobody walks back. They have to go through the security part. Does everybody know what I'm talking about? You can go all the way, and there's a sign that says, if you pass this line, you can't go back. Run all the way up to the line, pass the security person, and stop. Like within 1 inch, and then turn back. I wasn't over the line.
1: Jason, I would never never do that. I'm such a rule follower when it comes to stuff like that.
2: Well, you should have went on the balcony.
1: I would never. I know that now. I thought it was for walking. Right. It wasn't. It was not.
0: Well, I'm glad everywhere any of us go, it seems like we definitely find a way to embarrass ourselves.

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0: This video announcement is something Dolly asked of me years ago, before I fully absorbed it as a future reality. It is an honor that is mixed with absolute pride and great sadness. But sadness lies with us, not with Dolly. Dolly has lived in the light and is in the arms of Jesus, surely met by Carl, her parents, and countless others who have watched her and longed for her to meet them in the heavens. She has always been on your television, your record player, your CD, and on your phone playlist, becoming an extended part of your family. Our family and the team she has entrusted with her legacy will work diligently to ensure her spirit will live with us forever. May God bless Dolly Parton, and may God bless you all.
1: She will. When I was in high school, I got up and said, I'm going to Nashville to become a star.
2: Your beauty is beyond compare.
1: I was unstoppable.
2: I'm a rock star now. 9 to 5.
1: Some of the younger ones kind of dragged me, in on their careers.
3: You just stare at her and you're like, is it real?
4: The biggest compliment was that she said, she was like, don't you just think our voices blend so well together?
5: Please, please, please.
4: She's an angel, one of my favorite people. She was just so special.
6: Cowboy Carter?
7: I thought she did a great job. I, of course, would have loved to have heard how she would have done it in its original way, but, it's Beyonce. Yeah, her life is different than mine.
8: I'ma stand by her, she gonna stand by me.
9: I'ma stand by him, he gonna stand by me.
10: I've known her since I was a little girl because my dad did music with her when I was just a baby. We're not blood, but we're family, truly. And it felt like I can do this for the rest of my life and I can be happy because she just is so happy and has so much joy.
11: Hey!

0: Who knows why we're really here? And who knows where we're really going? We have hopes that there's something more, but what if there's not? Let's just make the most of what we can right here.
1: Yeah. Here is Dolly Parton's last public appearance of about a month ago.
2: Anyway, I wanted to welcome all of you and say thank you for coming. We're very excited about our truck stop, the Tennessee and Travel Stop. I'm sure some of you are wondering why I wanted a truck stop. Well, I couldn't leave it to Beavers.
3: Oh, yeah.
4: Bucky's, right?
5: Yep.
1: Yeah. So she's taking on Bucky's right before her death.
5: So clever.
3: Because I don't think she didn't she make truck stops before or something was late? Maybe not. I think that in her home state, instead of a Bucky's filling up the area, she wanted her own.
5: Yeah, I don't know.
1: It's a Tennessee something.
5: Yeah, it was the Tennessee truck stop, but it was her 24th ribbon cutting. Now, I don't know if that means her 24th truck stop.
1: Or just in general with all the things she does.
5: I'm not sure, but that was also happened to be on June 24th, and that was like her last public appearance.
1: Yeah, she sounded good. I know you said she did. She looked a little, people were kind of holding her up a little bit.
5: But
1: maybe.
5: I didn't know then. Yeah. You know, I just thought, 80. Yeah, she's 80, and she's very, very, very, very thin, and she, of course, you know, top heavy. And
1: right.
5: So, like, looking back, and she was holding a huge pair of scissors, so
1: right.
5: I thought, well,
1: right,
5: of course
1: just to make sure.
5: Yeah, but they were, in hindsight now, we can kind of see they were holding her up.
3: Back
5: in
3: the 80s, it was very, very common to talk about her boobs.
1: Oh, my gosh.
3: Very common.
5: Yeah, and nobody talked about them, I don't think, more than Dolly Parton.
3: She went with it. Yeah
5: she did. She never, I mean, she was always the first to talk about it.
1: Right.
6: That's how I learned about Dolly. My grandmother, if she ever had a really big tomato, she called them Dolly Partons.
1: That's funny. That's really funny.
5: Her Dolly Partons.
1: Mm-hmm. Well, then they had like a pair of islands in the stream. That is what they are. They're so big and strong, but they were talking about her boobs and all those different things.
3: Did she get a breast implant at some point? I thought she did because it was starting to hurt her.
5: A breast reduction, you
1: reduction.
5: Mean?
1: Reduction. I heard about a reduction.
5: I heard about a reduction.
1: Implant.
5: Yeah.
1: I'll say, yeah,
3: oh, gosh,
1: she did have
3: be too
1: implant.
3: Big.
5: I mean, yeah, she had the implants. Woo,
1: but
5: boy.
1: They just said Dolly Parton was a brilliant business person. We already know that.
7: I hadn't wanted to do any movies until A Right Thing come along because I'm not an actress. I've never taken an acting lesson in my life, and you'd have to be something that was pretty much close to my personality. But Jane Fonda came up with this idea to do 9 to 5 about women in the workplace.
8: Driving home, turn on the radio, Two Doors Down is playing, and I suddenly get an image of Dolly Parton sitting at a typewriter. And I thought, that would be something to have Dolly Parton in her first movie. Dolly Parton had to be a secretary in 9 to 5.
7: When Jane came to me with it, I said, well, I will only do it if I can write the theme.

0: That's definitely my favorite. And that tapping is her actually tapping her fingernails.
1: Oh, yeah, I heard about that.
2: The song with using her nails.
0: Yeah.
2: And people would ask her, and then she would play them because, you know, she had the
3: I got to revisit that movie.
0: It's a good movie.
3: Yeah. It should be out on, like, a Netflix or something streaming.
2: I'm sure it will be.
0: They're probably fighting for it right now.
3: Mm-hmm. The only thing is, that movie is about female empowerment, I believe.
2: Which, bravo!
0: I know your TV won't play it.
2: Today is not the day.
4: You'll
2: bring
4: have
2: us
4: to
2: down,
4: disable
2: Jason
4: that
2: Goodman.
4: Filter, Jason. Yeah. On your
2: don't
4: account.
2: You break
3: no,
2: me down?
3: I'm not breaking
0: play
3: it down.
0: 9 to 5
3: Because back then, it was probably more unfair than it is now.
2: It was a very big deal. Not only that movie, but then of course the song that she just said herself that she wrote for it. I mean, it did become an anthem for women.
0: Oh yeah,
2: I mean it did.
0: I think it became an anthem for people who work.
2: Yeah.
0: Just like
2: the grind.
0: You're like, dang, man.
4: It's listed as a screwball comedy.
0: Yeah, it's a screwball.
4: But the only way right now to see it for free is on Philo.
2: Oh,
3: that's going to change.
0: Philo's very happy.
4: Give it
0: this
4: some
0: morning.
4: Time. Somebody else is going to spend a lot of money to get the rights to it.
2: I guarantee you, Netflix is going to do like a Dolly channel for a little bit or something.
0: Something.
3: Yeah, because think about right now. I bet your streams are way the hell up. Or listening consumption. Mm-hmm. You know, every radio station in the country is probably playing a Dolly Parton song.
2: As they should.
3: Yeah.
2: Do you remember I said that I had a little bit of a nugget about one of her movie roles? So Dolly Parton was in Steel Magnolias, and I learned that she became, because she plays a hairdresser in the movie, right? And Dolly was like, well, I can't just pretend to be. She went to beauty school.
0: Oh, really?
2: And
3: she
2: really went to beauty school and graduated. She said it became quite a problem because after she graduated and after the movie was over, everybody in her family expected Dolly to do her hair.
0: Dolly Parton, I'm busy.
2: Like, yeah, I mean, I can't. But she couldn't say no to anybody either, you know?
0: I know.
2: So, yeah, she said, I can't just pretend it. I got to do it. And she did it.
0: I love that.
3: I want to see the Whorehouse movie.
2: Yeah, Best Little Whorehouse.
0: Your TV will definitely play that.
4: In Texas,
0: yeah.
2: I have not seen that
3: one. Have you seen it, Matt?
4: No,
0: I haven't seen
3: Nobody
0: it.
3: Have seen it?
2: No, but I want to. I truthfully did not know that she was in that movie. Yeah. I was learning all sorts of things.
0: I think Rhinestone Cowboys was Stallone. I didn't see that either, but I definitely saw Steel Magnolias and 9 to 5.
3: I think when HBO first came out, the one that was on cable, they were playing the Whorehouse movie.
2: Okay. There it wasn't Burt Reynolds, was it?
4: Reynolds was in it.
0: Burt Reynolds, yeah. And he was the biggest star in the world at the time.
2: You did?
3: I don't know how in my face this morning. I don't know anything about it. I remember little scenes of it, though, like her. She was dressed up as it was not a current whore. It was an old whore.
2: I think I've definitely seen the outfits, and I've seen stills from the movie, and it was the Chicken Ranch brothel is where it was, but I have never seen.
3: That's a real brothel.
2: That's what, referring to the famous chicken.
3: Oh, I'm definitely watching.
2: How you know that? That's Jason's nugget.
0: His nugget.
3: Well, actually.
2: It's that's real.
3: More, not to keep harping on the boobs, but.
2: It's okay.
3: She did have to go have breast reduction surgery in 2000s because it was physical strain on her body. I guess she's only 5 feet.
2: Yeah, and so tiny.
0: Yeah, very petite.
2: So tiny.
0: Let's go to Anna. Anna, you had you met Dolly Parton?
2: Oh, you did?
5: Yes, I did. Up in Rockingham County, we had these Imagination Station books by Dolly Parton.
2: Oh, yeah.
5: And she came by 1 year, and she signed my book, and I got the first one in my county. And she was genuinely the sweetest woman ever. She made us all feel so welcome, and I was a little kid at the time. But she definitely was an advocate for all the younger kids and all the women, especially all the girls. We all looked up to her, and it was such an amazing experience to meet her.
2: Do you remember, because we're big fans of Dolly Parton's Imagination Library, do you remember what the book was, your very first one that she signed?
5: Oh, my goodness. It's... something with the train, I'm really not sure.
2: Okay.
3: And she gave out like 300 million of these, and all you had, it wasn't if you were, your economic status is if you just signed up, correct?
2: You just had to sign up, and you just signed up, and you could sign up and have an account for each child, and it's from birth until they start kindergarten, and every single month, Dolly Parton would send your child a book. And
0: For free.
2: And we had Nora and Henry signed up at the same time because they're only 15 months apart. And
3: you took advantage.
2: Yeah.
3: Two books?
2: Well, I thought, we're probably going to get the same
0: book. Interesting that he would say that. Well, as the person who admitted 3 months ago, he threw
2: away the
0: books away.
2: Again. We actually read them and kept them and treasured them.
3: Again, I wouldn't have said that statement if it was now.
4: Again, so that doesn't change what you did.
3: I wish I waited. Just if I waited 3 months, and I would have never said the statement.
2: Well, we value
0: them. You're known for that.
2: We did, and they got different books. So, I mean, you know,
0: love it. Yeah.
2: They really cared about making sure. And every once in a while, there's a crossover.
0: Yeah.
2: But not all the time. Like where maybe Nora would have received a certain, I think they sent certain books for certain ages or whatever.
3: Oh, I see.
2: I think we had like maybe twice we had a copy of the same book.
3: Did you return it?
0: 300 million. Yeah.
3: No, try to get your money.
2: No, they were free. And one went in Nora's library in her room and one went in Henry's.
3: Ruthie, my stepdaughter used to read them.
2: And she's got children, so she can still sign up.
0: Maybe that's why they're coming to your house, right?
3: Well, for years they've been coming to my house. For years and years and years. I mean, that's got to cost a lot of money. I know you could donate to that. If you think about it, I did the math in my head. Well, it's actually not that hard. If she did 300 million books, you would assume it at least cost a dollar to make and mail. So that's $300 million worth of books. But I think because it said in lieu of flowers, because people would be sending flowers and all that, is to make a donation towards the Imagine thing.
2: Imagination Library.
3: Yeah.
2: And also Dolly Parton was, I believe, worth $622 million.
0: Wow.
2: I think is what I heard. That's incredible. Last.
3: Dollywood is one of my favorite theme parks. It actually got rated best theme park in the country. And that was over Disney, I believe. And it's a totally different feel than Disney.
0: Right.
3: Super, super clean. And in October, right now, I'm sure it's going to be packed now.
2: Yeah.
3: Well, it always has been packed. They have the best landscaping, the nicest place ever. But I heard that originally Dolly wanted to do that theme park. And she, you know, it's a partner with a capital backing. But all of her people said, don't do it. Bad business decision.
0: Right.
3: And it turned out to be a very successful.
0: Well, it makes sense because there's not a lot of successful theme parks. If you think about how many famous people.
2: Oh.
0: I mean, is she the only one? Now, I know Nate Bargatze's trying, but it is like in the very beginning stages. And he said Dolly Parton was an inspiration for that. And you have Walt Disney. And you have other theme parks, but they're like owned by these huge corporations. And that's a rough go. Because, I mean, one roller coaster at Disney costs $400, $500 million to build. So, I mean, it's a lot that goes into it.

0: Our tribute to the legend Dolly Parton continues, including how Dolly Parton got her looks.
1: The most beautiful girl, woman I had ever seen in my life lived, we didn't go to town that much, but when I would go to see her because she had these long red fingernails, she wore bright lipstick, she had peroxide blonde hair, wore tight clothes, short, and I thought she was the most beautiful thing I had ever seen. And my mother said, oh, she's just trash. She's just a tramp. And I thought, that's what I want to be when I grow up.
2: Trash.
3: She embraces a lot of that. I think she even admitted, besides the breast reduction, like, yeah, I want to get plastic surgery. She just was very transparent.
2: Oh, yeah.
3: And it was apparently on, off air. She was a very good person. Both. It wasn't like an Ellen DeGeneres where she's super nice on the air and then all the staff complained about her.
2: Right. There's not a bad thing that anybody's ever said. I do not believe about Dolly Parton. And if they did, they're lying.
0: Yeah, they're liars and they should be executed. Well, and the thing is, we don't joke about it, but we talk about it all the time. When you lose a spouse you've been with for like 50 years, they follow soon, usually because you're both elderly, but there's some heartbreak probably there too. We do know she died of, though.
2: But, yes.
0: You know,

0: not all that long ago, Carl Dean had been photographed outside. It was when his health was failing.
1: Carl Dean is the husband?
0: Was her husband, Dolly Parton's husband.
1: So it wasn't Carl Parton?
0: Carl Dean, I don't...
1: Okay, that's fine.
2: I don't think he took her last
0: name. Yeah, she was Dolly Parton. God. And by the way, the fourth of, gosh, how many children? 12 children in like a two-bedroom
2: home. Oh, she had 11 siblings?
0: Mm-hmm.
2: Holy cow.
0: They were all musical. If you ever watched Coat of Many Colors.
2: Yeah, oh yeah.
0: Then you know her life story. But yeah, they grew up in a poor Tennessee farming family, and Dolly was number four of 12 children. And also, Carl Dean was photographed for the first time just a few years ago when his health was failing. Married for 60 years.
1: One of the photographs he did with Dolly Parton, I believe there was a wedding photo that came out, and another photo, he was standing there with a bag over his head so you couldn't see him.
0: Was he really?
1: I believe so.
2: Or I think it became like an ongoing joke that like he doesn't want to be seen.
0: Or he didn't exist.
1: Yeah, either that or Sia. I can't remember.
0: I think that's it. That was Sia.
2: It could have been like Cleveland Brown fans. I don't know. I can't remember.
1: I think he had a bag over his head. And by the way, I just looked up the fun fact. Dolly Parton did take his last name, but she referred to as Dolly Parton because it was so branded.
0: Okay.
2: Oh, I got you.
0: Well, and I was just going to mention that we do know that she did pass away from a brief battle with cancer.
2: Yeah.
0: Yeah.
2: Mm-hmm. She's quite the businesswoman. We mentioned that earlier. Here's another smart decision that she made.
3: Elvis' manager wanted to have the publishing on that song, and I wouldn't allow it because it was my most important copyright. It broke my heart. Because Elvis didn't get to sing it, but I had to hold on to it. Elvis loved this song. In fact, Priscilla had told me that when she and Elvis were leaving the courthouse after they divorced, he was singing that to her walking out.
2: Oh, she said he didn't love it.
0: Wow.
1: But who initiated that divorce?
2: I guess Priscilla.
1: The female.
0: Well, yeah. I mean, he was...
2: Let's not get off on that
0: today.
2: Let's
0: not, because probably also... Probably Priscilla. Not...
2: also, she was like 11 when they met.
0: And not faithful. He was not faithful.
2: No.
1: Well, it was Elvis, though.
0: Yeah, not faithful at all.
2: Dolly Parton on Whitney Houston.

0: gosh.
1: Man, it's just so powerful.
2: Yeah, it is.
3: I thought it was the most unbelievable thing I'd ever heard. I'd never even believe my little song could be done like that. People say, well, she claims it's her record. I said, it is her record. It's my song, but it's most definitely her record. It didn't sound like that when I had it. She made me rich.
4: She made me rich. Dolly Parton is going to be laid to rest in a private family service. And she asked her immediate family to hold that private, very small service almost immediately following her death. So we'll see what happens here. But very religious, didn't speak about it very often. But when she did, she said, I pray every day. To me, it's my salvation, helps me through everything. I will quit when God tells me to quit, and I won't quit anytime before that.
0: Yeah, but that's the problem. Is just, she was such a good person and so kind and did so much for people. I think she even donated with the vaccines when they first came out.
4: She did. She did, yeah. Yeah, she did.
0: It's like, well, why is God taking her away? What I'm saying?
1: No, you can say we were blessed to have her for 80 years.
4: Yes, and what a treasure she was to have. And
1: see, it's all about perspective.
0: Yeah, yes. I look for the light.
5: No, this is the dark. That's the dark and the light.
1: That's the dark and the light. That part is the dark and the light.
4: I'm thinking reunited with Carl Dean, her mom and dad, or some siblings.
1: This incredible legacy.
4: Sure.
1: Everyone today is like, man, she's the one that did it right.
4: Yes.
0: Oh, one more thing real quick, which was really... establish her character is apparently she was taking care of her husband who was sick at the time that she actually ignored her own health.
1: Yeah, that happens a lot.
4: She had she was diagnosed with kidney issues and gastrointestinal issues. Now I don't know if the cancer battle that she was fighting was related to those issues or if it was a separate.
1: When you
4: hear
1: short battle, although they found it late, I always think pancreatic cancer. You know that from my experience.
0: She could have been so weak because she could have been suffering through chemotherapy.
4: Could have been.
0: That's why she was so weak. I heard she had chronic kidney stones. She was in pain a lot.
4: Yeah.
1: Oh, man. And you can never tell.
4: Poor Dolly.
1: She had every excuse to, you know, if you're not feeling good, to be mean or short with people and just wasn't always positive. But, yeah, tremendous legacy.
3: Well, I want him to think about Dolly. I want him to think about everything I did. I want them to appreciate all the things that I appreciated getting to do and being able to do and leaving behind. Of course, I love to write songs. That would be something I would

0: do, no matter what else I'd done, but I also loved singing. And I like to get out in front of people. So I just want them to remember me. I'm very proud of the Imagination Library. That's one of the things I'm proudest of. But I'm proud of everything that I've been able to accomplish. So I just want to be remembered as Dolly and whatever that entails.
1: And then Dolly also went on to talk about, obviously she's loved worldwide, and she wanted to know, how do you feel about everyone singing your praises and loving you? How does that make you feel?
0: Well, I'm glad that people love me, but I'm just a person. You know, that's a big responsibility. I think as much as anything that people have seen me for so long. I've been in this business all of their lives. I started when I was 10. So I have been singing on radio and television, and people have grown up with me. And so I feel like I can be honest with them and open, and I'm like a member of their family.
2: Yeah, we did grow up with her.
1: We did. Yeah. We really did. And one of the things I was going to say, talking about I'm a real person, you know, and it's interesting because I feel like every time I ever saw Dolly Parton, she was done up. Like, did she go on vacation?
2: I know.
1: Did she
2: Paparazzi
1: ever not,
2: never got her.
1: They never did.
2: Never got her.
1: Just like her husband. It was like when Dolly did not want to be seen, she was not.
2: Yeah. I guess it helped being in Nashville area for years.
1: Yeah.
2: You know, but still, she was one of the biggest stars in the world for 50 years, and especially in the 80s and 90s, massive star.
1: We never saw her
2: going to
1: the grocery store
2: or IHOP or
1: walking down the street being bombarded. It was always like a very strategic
3: Well, she's made many appearances at Dollywood before.
1: Not like she's just orchestrated.
3: Oh, just on her own. Like Adam Sandler.
2: She knows that she's going to be seen, so she's going to be ready for it.
3: Mm-hmm. I guess her husband really loved her because he didn't want, why wouldn't you not want to be in the spotlight like Travis Kelce and Taylor Swift?
1: Just not. As a matter of fact, Jolene, one of my favorite Dolly songs, was written about a redheaded, long-legged
2: whore.
1: Yes, bank teller. And Jolene was written because Dolly said she was flirting with Carl Dean and Dolly didn't like it.
2: And said, and don't take just because you can.
1: Just because you can.
2: Wow.
1: And I think every woman and probably every man at some point has felt that.
2: Yeah, you're like
1: just because you got everything I don't.
2: Yeah.
1: Don't do it just because you can.
2: Right. Totally. Totally the case. Dolly Parton's one of her final, I believe, appearances/performances.
0: This is a song I like to end my show with, and it says the perfect thing to you.

0: I just hope that everything I've done will last.
1: I hope life treats you kind.
0: And that we'll do some good.

0: Dolly Parton dead at the age of 80. Truly a legend.
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0: Time for Jared and Katie's Song Pop. The way the game works, we have 7 Song Pop songs. We'll play a clip of the song, get it right, get a point, get it wrong, do lose a point. And we're looking for artist only. Matt, what is this week's category?
2: All of these artists go by one name.
0: Ooh, one name artist. Ooh. All right, who's taking on Jason Goodman?
2: It's Laura. She teaches special ed.
0: Okay, Laura. Appreciate you Excellent. Being a teacher and, yes. and everything. Do you have any questions about the game?
3: No.
0: All right. Jason Goodman, are you ready?
4: Sure.
0: Laura, are you ready?
3: Yes.
0: Artist only. Here we go. Song Pop song number one.
4: Jason.
0: Jason Goodman.
4: Usher.
0: Yes.
5: I believe it's pronounced Usher.
0: Usher. Usher. Usher.
5: But we'll take Usher. It's fine.
0: Usher. I like his music. When I've seen him interviewed, I don't like him as much.
5: I love his music.
0: And his dancing and his acting is good.
5: Oh, yeah. All
0: he
5: the
0: did
5: things.
0: Some, you know, I was watching that real estate show with celebrities who show their house.
5: Yes.
0: And everyone else did like a kind of like just a normal thing or kind of funny. He did like a whole play kind of like where it's like he voiced over it while he's walking through his house and it's super serious. And I'm like,
5: okay.
0: All right, let's go back to singing.
5: That's
0: can you just sing over it? Yeah. Just sing about it. Like, this is really, I turned it off halfway through.
5: Can
0: it sucks.
5: Sing
0: about your house. This is so annoying.
5: I would like it better.
0: It was like the most pretentious thing I've ever seen in my life. Anyway, I like his music.
5: Sing about it.
0: Sing it. All right, Song Pop song number two.
4: Jason.
0: Jason Goodman.
4: See ya.
0: Yes.
5: Took you long enough.
4: I'm sorry, Katie.
0: Laura, that was your chance.
5: Yeah.
0: You had multiple seconds to try to get it. See ya, Elastic Heart. All right, Song Pop song number three. Jason Goodman.
4: Rihanna.
0: Yes.
4: She's still on the line.
0: Yeah. Laura, you there?
3: Yes, I'm still.
0: Yeah.
5: So I'm here.
0: I'm still playing the game.
5: We hear you.
0: All right, Song Pop song number four.
1: Always make the same
0: Jason.
1: Mistakes.
0: Jason Goodman.
4: Halsey.
0: Yes. This is my new theme song.
5: I love it.
0: Bad at love. Apparently. All right, Song Pop song number five.
4: Jason.
0: Jason Goodman.
3: Laura.
0: Jason was first.
4: I forgot the name
0: Three,
4: of the song.
5: Wow.
0: Two, one. We're looking for artists.
4: That's right.
0: Laura, do you know?
3: Lord.
0: Yeah, that would have been correct.
4: Mm-hmm. Oh my gosh, I was gonna say that.
0: Yeah.
5: But you didn't.
4: I was gonna say it, but I'm like, that's not Lord.
5: But you didn't.
0: But you did.
4: Crap.
0: Coulda, woulda, shoulda, but you didn't.
4: Yep. That was my bad.
0: Lose a point.
4: That was my bad.
0: So it was 4-0, right?
2: Mm-hmm. 3.
5: Oh, because he
2: just lost that
5: yep.
2: point.
5: Okay, yep.
4: Mm. Oh well.
0: That was the fifth song.
2: That was the fifth song. He got 4 and then lost the point there.
0: Well done, Matt.
5: Thank you for keeping up.
2: Yeah.
0: All right.
5: I'm like, yep.
0: I'm like, how you know how about spelling to you? It's basic math for me, I guess.
5: I told you, when it comes to numbers and math, don't even look at me.
0: Yeah, I was like,
5: don't. I'm out.
4: What are we doing? You know what the thing is?
5: What?
4: I was too embarrassed to say Lord.
0: Why?
4: And I didn't.
5: Why?
4: Because I thought, that's not Lord. That's somebody more current. And I was embarrassed to say it, uh-huh. but I didn't say it. And I said, I forgot.
2: Well, your pastor will be sad.
0: Yep. Yeah. You didn't know the Lord.
5: You need to get over yourself. For real.
0: Yeah. You'll say Sia, but you won't say Lord.
5: Lord.
0: Sia is cool in the streets. In my neighborhood, you can say Sia. All right, Song Pop song number 6.
4: Jason.
0: Jason Goodman.
4: Seal.
0: Yeah. I can wait to a kiss from a rose on the brim. Ooh, but I get a new stranger. Yeah. Batman. Michael Keaton.
5: Also, when he says when your rose is in bloom, it's hook.
0: Yeah.
5: Ugh. Ew.
0: Don't be a perv.
5: Don't talk about my rose.
0: And being all being bloom. In bloom.
2: Was that the Michael Keaton Batman?
0: It was.
2: Hmm.
0: I could be wrong. It was one of the first ones.
5: Mm-mm.
0: Mm. I know Prince was heavily involved in the first Batman soundtrack, so maybe it was the second one. Matt, give it a goog. I don't want to be wrong with my Batman history.
2: Batman Forever. I think this is the Val Kilmer Batman.
0: Oh, dang.
2: That's with Tommy Lee Jones and Jim Carrey.
0: There it is.
5: You should have been embarrassed.
0: I'm humiliated.
5: To say that, Jared.
2: Nicole Kidman.
5: Oh.
0: Yeah.
5: Yeah.
2: Mm-hmm.
0: The first one was, it was Prince did all the sound. I think most of the music for the first one. Prince,
2: right.
0: I think, is he in it? No, it's a music video he did. Anyway, Song Pop song number 7.
4: Jason.
0: Jason Goodman.
4: I'm going to say, well, I know three, that police.
0: Two, one, incorrect. Sorry.
4: Well, it is.
5: Sting.
0: No.
2: Well, it's his solo career.
5: Yeah. And it was The Police, two words.
0: Yeah, don't be disrespectful.
4: The Police. He's in The Police. He's...
5: Yeah.
2: He was the lead singer, yes.
4: Mm-hmm. Yeah, so that's...
2: And then did his solo thing.
0: Mm-hmm. Like, if we did Wagon Wheel, you can't say Hootie and the Blowfish.
5: Mm-mm.
4: That's a little bit different.
0: No, not at all. It's the exact same premise.
4: I guess so.
0: Yeah. But you won, Jason. That's yeah. That's the good news.
5: I mean, not
0: here.
5: Your best showing.
0: Yeah, I was kind of, and they made me think the wrong Batman. You made me do that, not me.
2: It's definitely your fault.
0: What is wrong with you?
4: I mean, that's who's singing it.
2: Sting.
5: Police are not singing. You didn't say Sting.
2: Yeah, and it would be The Police, so it would be two words.
5: That's what I just said. Yeah, that would not. He didn't care about that. Yeah.
4: Well, a lot of times when you say that the or not, we would give credit definitely to the listener.
0: No.
2: Mm.
4: If they didn't say The Police,
2: if
4: yes, you would.
2: If the category was one named artist, then it would just be one named artist.
0: But
4: that's why I said Police.
0: If the let's say we played, what's the song by The Police? Roxanne?
5: Sure.
4: Yeah.
0: Okay, if we played Roxanne and you said Police, I would have gave you the point.
5: Yes.
4: That's what I'm saying.
2: Yeah.
0: But you said Police and it's Sting.
2: That's just Sting.
4: Oh.
0: Like if you said Darius or you said, Hootie and the...
4: Oh, I get that part, but I thought Katie was saying you have to say The.
5: No, what I'm saying is it's two.
4: Oh,
5: yeah,
4: I see.
5: And you didn't say Sting, which is the answer.
4: Okay, whatever.
5: It's clear as day.
0: All right,
4: just whatever.
2: You're so butthurt over a win.
0: Yeah,
2: a win.
5: Always.
4: I'm not butthurt over The Police and Sting, but I'm butthurt off of the Lord.
5: Oh, Lord. Well, you should be.
2: I'll save that as a snippet.
0: Yes. That'd be a great promo.
2: I am butthurt over the Lord.
0: With no context. Please, no context.
2: The morally obese Jason. Yeah. He's butthurt over the Lord.
0: You learned about him being morally obese.
4: Well, at times I am butthurt, Matt. Go ahead.
2: Yeah. Mm-hmm.
0: Yeah. Yeah.
5: Go ahead.
0: We found out yesterday or our last show that Jason Goodman thought people had butt lips.
5: Yeah,
0: lips on their butt.
5: No, he still stands by that.
4: I do.
0: And we're like, wow, I don't know what's going on down there.
4: I don't know what you call the sensitive part around the BA.
5: Your rectum.
2: Your anus.
4: I thought the rectum's
0: sphincter.
4: In it.
5: There's a lot of words
0: use.
2: You just say butthole. Everyone knows what you're
4: talking
2: about.
0: Yeah, do you have like something flapping out?
4: No. Well, unless it's a hemorrhoid.
5: If you do, then that's a hemorrhoid, not your lip.
0: Yeah. Not lips.
5: Yeah.
0: Like, look at that lips on that BH.
5: Ew. Jared.
0: Oh, that's your hemorrhoids. My bad. I didn't say butt lips. When I said that, I almost died.
5: It's not that. It's what you stop
2: that noise.
5: No, it's not even the noise. It's having to see him do it. Quit it.
0: Butt lips.
5: Shut up.
0: You don't like butt lips?
5: That's so gross.
0: Gosh,
2: I don't think anybody's a fan.
5: So are you disgusting. Amish?
0: What is wrong with you? So close minded. Something that doesn't even exist.
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0: The Lindsay Clancy murder trial is wrapping up, and the big question now that everybody has rested is whether Lindsay Clancy will be facing life in prison or whether she will be facing life in some sort of institution, receiving some mental help. And we do have our official attorney, Lisa Lanier, on the phone to help us kind of walk through the trial. Good morning, Lisa.
2: Hey, good morning. Hi. This is what we've all been waiting for, right?
0: Yes.
2: It's so exciting.
0: Yes.
2: Closing arguments today. And, you know, it's impossible to predict what a jury is going to do. There is nothing like a jury deliberation. I mean, it's like a trip to Vegas, like just roll the dice, right? It can go any way. But I think the most likely outcomes, and they're kind of closely, I mean, it's almost a tie in my mind, that she'll be found not guilty under the Massachusetts law that says that she didn't, you know, you can be found not guilty if you cannot conform your actions to the law. I think that is probably a slight winner ahead of my second almost tie, which is a hung jury.
3: But really?
2: I don't think the Commonwealth has carried its burden.
3: What happens in a hung jury, though? What?
2: So a hung jury is essentially like a mistrial. Then the state or the Commonwealth would have to try her again.
3: Oh.
2: And they may or may not do that, or they may offer her some kind of, a lot of times after a hung jury or a mistrial, you will see a plea arrangement that is favorable, very favorable to the defendant. And so you could see that.
3: Well,
2: as a result, instead of a retrial. But they may take lessons away from, you know, how it went this time and retry her.
3: Well, yeah. I saw through my feed, I think it was actually CNN, but it said that this doctor is stating that she definitely knew right from wrong at the time. Does that come into play?
0: Oh, I know which one you're talking. I've seen things from him.
2: You know, and that's not the standard, right? Mm-hmm. So the standard isn't really right from wrong. And that is the standard in most jurisdictions, but not in Massachusetts. You can know right from wrong in Massachusetts and still have a condition like a postpartum psychosis that basically you cannot, the law, it's a weird nuance, but it says you cannot conform your actions to the law. But you may know that they're wrong. And that's what's different from most insanity defenses.
3: But isn't the jury still influenced by that statement?
2: I'm sure that they, and that's why I think there's a possibility of a hung jury, because I think you'll get some people who, you know, that's what happens in a hung jury. You get some that want to convict and some that don't. Mm-hmm. And they can't agree. They have to agree unanimously.
0: And the jury, Lisa, you'll remember a few weeks before, I think we really started getting into the detail of this murder trial with Lindsay Clancy, we were going to actually discuss with you about how this trial couldn't get jurors to stick around. It was like everybody, like they would call the jury or they called jurors, potential jurors, and they, somehow, you know, they'd start to hear parts of the case and then they would say, we can't handle it.
3: Oh.
0: And Lisa, do you remember?
2: Yeah. So,
0: yeah.
2: Yeah. So in a case like this, And it happens a lot, really, in where there are gruesome things mm-hmm. done to children. You have jurors that just can't sort of emotionally and psychologically deal with hearing and seeing all that. I mean, the images were horrific in this case, the autopsy photos and that sort of thing.
0: Yeah.
2: And so they had a very huge, compared to normal, potential jury pool so that they could have lots of people. And they have several alternates in case someone just can't take it and just says, look, I'm out. Like,
3: yeah,
2: I can't do
3: don't
2: it.
3: Don't they have to be there? Isn't it their duty to have to be there? It's against the law if you don't get called to be a juror and you back out?
2: If it's causing genuine psychiatric harm to a juror, a judge isn't going to make them stay. Mm-hmm. You know, if they start having, you know, some sort of really, like, you know, traumatic impact from it, they can't sleep, they are crying uncontrollably, they're, you know, if they start to have really almost like physical symptoms from it, then a judge is going to allow them to be dismissed. Now, I don't think anybody's had to be dismissed, but they do have alternates who are hearing the case who could step in and take the place of anyone who couldn't if that had happened. But that didn't happen here.
0: Yeah. Lisa, and I do have a question. I'm kind of embarrassed to ask it because I've made it through the jury selection process all the way until they found out what I did for a living, and then I was excused. but I feel like the hardest part for me, if I were a juror, would be striking things from the record,
3: yes.
0: which we know has
3: we
0: been
3: heard
0: done.
3: What they said.
0: Right.
3: I
0: heard
3: what I'm
0: what
3: saying
0: they
3: about
0: say.
3: The doctor. You know the doctor
0: right.
3: said that,
0: right.
3: but oh, you're not supposed,
0: supposed
3: to now
0: use
3: consider,
0: it. Yeah. And then there was reference to the Catholic religion. And then also I'm taking in their body language. I mean, are those are very real things that play into your decision. Is that why you're also thinking that maybe there could be a hung jury?
2: Yeah, I mean, for sure, when, you know, when the judge tells a juror to disregard or tells the jury to disregard something that's been said, you can't unring that bell, right?
0: Right?
2: But you know, if the jury's really kind of thinking things through, they say, okay, well, for some reason, that's not appropriate for us to consider or whatever. So, you know, they do, in a way, they weigh it. You know, if they're really thinking it through, they say, oh, well, you know, we weren't supposed to think about that.
3: But I would hide it deep down inside that I know that. I'll just pretend that it doesn't affect me.
0: I
3: want to know one thing.
0: Yeah.
3: I have stopped debating with Carol, my wife, on this.
0: She's
3: because
0: very passionate about this.
3: Because I can't anymore.
2: She is very passionate. She is very passionate about it.
3: She continues, which gets on my nerves, that she thinks, basically she's saying that somebody that just killed their children is not to blame, ultimately, because she's like blaming it on the husband. Do most people, do you think, and you can state what you think, Katie, or Matt. Matt probably won't because he's too personal. But do you think that, because to me, I'm like, she killed her kids. She is guilty. She needs to go to prison. That's what I think. And for something like that, you know how I'm always, oh, I'm not hard on crime. For something like that, for me, is that's the worst thing you could possibly do. Are you thinking that she should go to prison? Katie.
0: Oh, me? Oh, I thought you were asking. Lisa,
3: well,
0: why don't you answer?
3: I don't want to put force on anybody like Matt, or if you're able to answer and you're not going to be.
0: Okay, yes, then I will answer and you're not going to like what I have to say. But I do not, first of all, I don't think putting it on the husband as if he were the one that killed them. I do not believe that thought process. I do not believe those conspiracies. I do think that going to prison for Lindsay Clancy is going to do nothing for her. I think she needs psychiatric help.
3: Well, I
0: think
3: continually she didn't need that.
0: I also think in psychosis, postpartum psychosis, which is different from postpartum depression, postpartum psychosis, I think in that moment she thought that her children were better off not in this world with her as their mother. And she slipped.
3: Do you blame
0: graphic,
3: the husband at all?
0: I don't blame him in the sense he's like responsible for killing the children, but I do not think that he was supportive in the way that she needed to be supported. I do not think that she
3: was.
0: Well,
3: how many husbands think that their wives are going to kill the kid?
0: Well, I don't think that, but I think that she did a very good job of letting people the way that you're supposed to, the way that they tell you, which is like not a lot. You don't get any sort of postnatal care for the mother.
3: I
0: you
3: get
0: really
3: that, but the
0: don't.
3: Doctor,
0: and they
3: he's
0: say,
3: following what the doctor
0: but she
3: say.
0: Was doing everything that you're told to do or that you hear you're supposed to do by saying, I don't feel safe with my own children. I don't feel safe with myself.
2: Yeah, she straight up told her husband that it was not safe to leave her with the children, and he did. I mean,
0: and he did.
2: That's not to say that he's guilty of
0: right.
2: a crime.
0: Right.
2: You know, that's not. But poor judgment. Heck yeah.
0: Yes.
3: Poor judgment.
0: Poor judgment.
3: I guess the poor
0: for
3: judgment.
0: Sure.
3: But
0: I don't
3: do you
0: think,
3: feel bad for the husband? He lost his kids.
0: I do feel bad. Yes. I don't think anybody wins here.
2: You know,
0: I don't.
2: You know, it's really weird. He doesn't. I mean, everybody. You know, grief impacts everybody differently.
3: Sure, yes.
2: His life seems pretty darn good, right?
0: It does
2: about now.
0: At this point. It does. It seems like he's moved on.
3: But Lisa pointed it out. Everybody grieves and does things in different and weird ways sometimes when situations like that happen.
0: Yeah.
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0: KZL.
1: I don't think anybody saw Oreo Gate coming, but here we are. A mom has gone viral for trying to get Oreos banned from school lunches.
2: Ugh.
1: It's a mom in a, I feel like a lot of people can relate, if you have children who are in school or sports, or even if it's like your group text, they pop off, you know?
2: Oh, like, yeah.
1: One person starts, everybody starts texting, and then you see all sorts of messages in there, right? Well, there's a mom in this group text who has asked the other mothers, their children all go to school together. The mom asked the group, could we stop sending Oreos in the lunches, because we don't allow Oreos in the lunches or in our home, and my daughter has come home very upset that she doesn't get to eat the Oreos.
2: Oh, gosh.
1: Yeah. So,
2: what a Karen.
1: Naturally, the mom who's exposing these text messages put it to song.

0: As like now, there's so many ways to play people out, including taking their text, and we've done this on the show, and turning it into like a catchy song,
1: 100%.
0: Mocking them. What an idiot.
1: Here's the thing. It didn't end. The very next day, the mom who packed the first set of Oreos packed a second set of Oreos and a second text message.
0: Oh, my
1: God. Oreo gate number two continues.

0: That is life.
1: Yes.
0: You want to solve the problem? Give him some freaking Oreos.
1: If you are that devastated that your daughter is crying because she doesn't get to eat an Oreo, give her a damn Oreo.
2: Give her an Oreo.
0: Freaking Oreo.
1: Give her one Oreo.
2: Jeez.
3: Do you think, do you agree with the peanuts?
2: Yeah, 100%. If this that had been an allergy, this would not have gone anywhere.
1: Right.
2: You know, like a for real, legit, like that, you know, that's a
1: Or somebody has actual reaction to it. Not some of the, you know, they, my tummy hurt.
3: The peanut. Well, Matt has a peanut allergy.
1: Yeah. Some people, it's more than that. Some people, if they're just around it or touch it, it's bad. Yes. They'll swallow.
3: What is your peanut allergy?
1: I can't eat tree nuts.
3: But you can eat other nuts?
1: Basically, other nuts are peanuts only.
4: He can only, like, suck on or lick nuts, is what I've heard.
2: If they're salty?
4: Yeah, salty.
2: If they're salty.
1: Yeah. Salty.
2: Mm-hmm.
1: And smooth.
2: Yeah.
4: Smooth. Those are hard to find.
3: So you can eat other nuts, but not, I think that's
1: the
3: just
1: the only nut is peanuts. Peanuts don't grow on trees. They grow in the ground.
2: Yes.
3: Nah, I think it's in your mind. Try it again.
1: That's fine. I'd rather not.
2: Literally yeah,
1: I'd
2: rather ask not. Matt to carry an EpiPen because we're nervous about his.
3: But he doesn't. And the doctor didn't give him one.
2: Oh, no,
1: the doctor's offered it to me. I just don't have it.
2: Yeah, but he does. Your throat gets all like itchy and like swollen.
4: Matt, try it again.
3: Matt, I'll be with you.
4: Just give it a shot.
3: Let's go near the hospital.
1: No.
3: Have a Trina.
2: No.
3: Because you're missing out.
1: I will They're not that good.
4: I'm not
3: upset about
4: it. Well,
3: they're in certain foods, though, and you probably ate them and have no idea.
1: No, I've eaten them, and I have a very good idea when I do it.
2: You know.
1: A very clear idea when my throat starts to swell up and I start itching and have a hard time breathing.
2: Yeah.
1: I know what I've had.
3: Well, you know what?
4: It's in your head.
3: My dad, he refused to eat apples, like a regular apple. He said he was allergic to apples, right? However, when the apples were cooked like an apple pie, he didn't have a problem.
2: Well, because it probably takes away the thing that is the allergen.
3: Until he tried an apple 20 years later, no problem.
2: You can outgrow your allergies.
3: Well, let's see if Matt did.
2: No, he doesn't.
1: No, it's actually gotten worse with age. Because when I was younger, my family didn't realize it was an allergy. And growing up in a very southern family, pecan pie was at every family celebration.
4: Now, pecan pie is good.
1: And so I would eat it. And then after I would get done eating it, I would be sitting at the table going,
4: like, get him out of here. He's ruining Thanksgiving.
1: And nobody in my family said a word.
2: But he's fine.
1: It wasn't until I was 16 at my high school girlfriend's house and her mom goes, what's going on over there? And I was like, this is what happens when I eat this kind of food.
3: Can you not breathe, or is it just
4: your family's
3: throat
4: like
3: thing?
4: Get over it, dude.
1: My throat starts to swell up. It gets super itchy.
3: But not breathing's fine.
1: If I would continue to eat, I stop. As soon as I like start to get that sensation, I would quit. I've had some issues breathing before.
2: Does Benadryl calm it immediately? Or
1: some.
2: Some.
4: We have audio of Matt when he was in high school. Oh, that sounds bad.
2: Matt.
4: Oh, look how bad it is. Just because we had one Oreo. I mean, peanut. Walnut, pecan.
1: Yeah.
2: Dang,
4: Matt.
1: Yeah. And you know how, you know in the movie, My Big Fat Greek Wedding, where she's like, you don't eat meat, it's cool, I'll make lamb. When I tell people I'm allergic to tree nuts, they're like, it's totally fine, here's some coconut.
2: Right.
1: Yeah. It's like, still like, grows on trees.
2: On. Yeah.
1: Still grows on trees.
4: That's the one I can actually think of that falls from the trees.
1: Yep, that's a very obvious one that's a tree nut.
2: I love that it took someone outside of the family to be like, you poor thing.
1: He's like,
2: what's
1: 16.
2: Happening to you?
1: I was 16 years of life of eating these things at the family dinner, and nobody said a word. Like, maybe he's allergic.
4: And just
1: like,
4: it would breathe.
1: He's being dramatic.
4: Yeah. And this male's mom is like,
3: I don't know why. Yeah, I thought that coconut was a fruit, but I guess it's not.
1: No, I can't have like coconut shavings or anything like that. I can't do it.
4: You know what? I never considered what it was. Coconut. Mm-hmm.
2: Coconut.
4: Mm-hmm. Like no category.
1: Here's the real trippy thing. Yeah. Coconut water. Fine. Coconut milk, no.
2: No.
4: Weird.
1: Because
4: coconut
1: milk is made from the actual coconut itself.
2: I think the only reason I've ever considered it is because of school snacks that like I've made or sent in.
4: Yeah.
2: Like it's one of the ones that I know you can't, you know, send in.

Hey, it's Rachel here, and happy Saturday. I hope you're having an awesome weekend, and I hope you're enjoying the last of summer, because believe it or not, Labor Day is next week. So not this Monday, the following Monday, pretty sure. And that's the unofficial end of summer. It feels like it went so fast. 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

0: Wake up with Jared and Katie in the morning.
1: I'll say the one thing I took from it, yeah, is like, I would hook up with a Nordic alien.
2: We know.
1: Yeah. I mean, I think you would too.
2: Listen,
1: if you're a single guy.
3: Maybe the reptilian.
2: I think at this point in your life, Jared, you should go.

0: go for maybe like not a human.
1: Yeah, the praying mantis.
0: Yeah, I think so. Yeah. Outside the box, man. Okay. Oh,
2: a little. Praying mantis is in nature. The female kills the male after intercourse.
0: That's what you should go for.
1: I've been emotion killed already.
0: Exactly.
1: Just to finish the job.
0: You might feel excitement.
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0: Speedway is rolling back the price of admission to just $10 for the 61st anniversary celebration night at the races. That's right, just $10 for 61 years of racing this Saturday at Caraway Speedway in Sophia.
1: Sorry, Mom.
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People are talking about the Reese's seasonal shapes and that they're better than the regular Reese's cups. That's not in your head. They have a different

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1: 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He better be excited.

0: 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New Jared and Katie backpacks in stock now while they last.
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107.5 KZL. There were a lot of celebrity birthdays yesterday, like Jack Black, Shania Twain, but this one made me feel old. Honey Boo Boo just turned 21 years old. That made me feel so old.

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Well, the pumpkin spice latte is out now at most places, but they're saying it's falling out of favor in exchange for apple beverages instead. I could be

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Yesterday was National Red Wine Day. Now, I love a red wine, but I don't know why National Red Wine Day would be in August. I was thinking more of like December or January. It's just more of a winter beverage.

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Olivia Rodrigo has teamed up with Taco Bell for her own Baja Blast drink. A little play on her album title called You Seem Pretty Pink for a Baja Blast. I like it, and it looks good.

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107.5 KZL. I don't know about you, but my allergies have been killing me. It is ragweed pollen season. It's the only kind of pollen I'm allergic to, and it's at its highest, I think, from August to October. So it's a short time, but it is awful. I'm like, as soon as I get in the house, I take my clothes off and change them to get all the pollen away from me as fast as possible.

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107.5 KZL, just one more week, and Ella Langley, she has a shot at breaking the record for the longest standing number one song as a non-holiday song. She has tied now with Shaboozy's A Bar Song and the Lil Nas X, Old Town Road, that one, she's tied.

107.5 KZL, the VMA nominations are out, and right here is one of your options for Best New Artist. It's Stella Lefty with Boston.

1075 KZL, when you are cleaning, does it send you into a rage? Well, a licensed therapist says that is perfectly normal and there is an explanation for it, so don't feel weird about it. But I kind of like cleaning. It's so satisfying.

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107.5 KZL Northwest, the daughter of Kim Kardashian and Kanye West. She's 13, and she says that she wants to work at Starbucks when she turns 14 and have a regular job. And it sounds great, Northwest, it sounds great, but it is not. Don't do it.

107.5 KZL. It is happening more and more, even though it's not allowed on the app. People are using LinkedIn as a dating app. I guess if you're looking for a professional to date rather than just regular swiping on a dating app, that might be the way to go. But you're not supposed to do it. There's also a lot of bots on LinkedIn. I hate it. I don't even use it anymore.

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1: 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A man in England called the police because he bought a bottle of gin and discovered it was alcohol-free gin. 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

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Great news for me. Olive Garden is bringing back its never-ending pasta bowl. I love. I had some chicken parm earlier this week. Not Olive Garden, but still chicken parm nonetheless. Gosh, I love chicken parm.

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Have you seen this video? I saw it before it was viral. The meteorologist in Maine who was trying to prank another, like one of his coworkers, and it ended up backfiring. And he was giggling. He sounded like the gingerbread man from

107.5 KZL. Good idea or bad idea? Victoria's Secret Pink has launched a pink NFL collection. So it's, you know, football themed, but it's cute. It makes football cute. And I think if you want to get more ladies into football, you've got to make the clothes cute. Good idea.

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If you're looking to go to a really fun concert this year, you go see Olivia Rodrigo, the Jonas Brothers, Ed Sheeran, and more. 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

0: Join us for the Hoppers' final home games of the season this week with Bark in the Park on Tuesday, Fan Appreciation Night with giveaways on Friday, Hockey Night on Saturday, celebrating the Carolina Hurricanes. 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

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Jared and Katie in the morning have a new War of the Roses call coming to you Monday morning around 8 a.m. Listener thinks their spouse is cheating because of some shady behavior. 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

107.5 KZL. I think it's been about 6 years since Prince Harry and Meghan Markle left the royal family, but now they are going back to the UK. They say they want to send their kids to school there. So they're leaving. Gosh, those

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107.5 KZL. I was telling somebody I have some way too ripe bananas in my house, and I don't like them when they're that way. That's when you're supposed to make banana bread with them. I was going to do that, but I'm trying to be healthier, and somebody sent me a recipe for like a healthier version of like banana oatmeal muffins, and they're less sugar, higher fiber. I was like, you know what? I should do that because I

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I don't know actors' names very well, but the final six candidates for the next James Bond are out, and I do know one of them. It's Jacob Elordi. He'd be a great James Bond. Stay.

0: 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New Jared and Katie backpacks in stock now while they last.
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passed away earlier this week, and now there's a petition moving to rename Nashville International Airport to Dolly Parton International Airport. 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I will sign the petition. 107.5 KZL.

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So you know how every season Reese's puts out a different shaped cup for the season, like a jack-o'-lantern or a tree? Someone recently asked, why do the seasonal shapes taste better than the original cups? 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

So PBR, the beer company, is using a very resourceful thing to give you a Halloween costume. On every single box of PBR sold throughout the month of October, there will be a Jason Voorhees mask that you can cut off and use for a Halloween party. I like that idea. 107.5 KZL.

So Apple has announced that their next big event will be happening next Wednesday, September 9th. And people are speculating that they will be unveiling the new iPhone 18. 107.5 KZL.

Well, it's weird, you know. Dolly Parton passed away last week, and now there's a tropical storm moving up through the Leeward Islands northeast of the Caribbean, and it is named Tropical Storm Dolly. 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

would be smaller. 15% of people claim that they know how to write cursive before they enter college. I thought that number would be a lot smaller. 107.5 KZL.

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You know, I know it's too early to be talking about Christmas stuff, but did you know that Jingle Bells was originally written to be a Thanksgiving song, not a Christmas song? That just doesn't make sense in my head. It doesn't compute. It's KZ.

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You know, people are afraid to go to Australia because of big bugs and stuff like that, but it was just proven that Australia has been named the world's safest country against the global catastrophic risks. 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

I'm actually kind of excited about this. Olivia Rodrigo has announced she is collaborating with Taco Bell for her own flavor of Baja Blast. I already love Baja Blast, and I love Olivia Rodrigo, so this is a match made in heaven.

So a man in New Hampshire is being arrested because his house was burning down, which is bad enough. But while his house was burning down, he decided to steal one of the fire trucks. You can't do that, dude. It's easy to spot you. It's KZ.

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Generating a night of nonstop laughs at Jared and Katie's Three Girls, One Mic Comedy Night. 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

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It is happening September 25th. 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But get them while you can. They are going fast.

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